0: two grants programs designed to uplift productivity in the state's building sector. Small to medium-sized businesses can apply for funding to pilot modern methods of construction. Building Minister Anilak Chatevong says it's about embracing innovative approaches to delivering homes.
1: The New South Wales government wants more high-quality homes built faster and cheaper, and this can be achieved through innovation in technology and materials engineering.
0: A union boss is raising concerns about the effects on jobs of a plan to build a town hall square in Sydney's CBD. The $150 million proposal would see seven buildings demolished, including the town hall Woolworths. The Shop, Distributive and Allied Employees Association Secretary Bernie Smith says the plan should be scrapped. Australia and Vanuatu are expected to sign a $500 million strategic partnership to help curb China's influence in the region as Prime Minister Anthony Albanese meets with his counterpart in Canberra. The government will likely commit additional funds to supporting the Pacific nation's economy. A security treaty is also expected to be ratified, making us their primary policing partner. The university sector warns students are being double squeezed by soaring university fees amid the cost of living crisis. Universities Australia research shows students are paying 35% more for rent, utilities and fuel compared to 5 years ago. Chief Executive Luke Sheehy says students aren't able to keep up with the rising costs.
2: It's harder and harder to get a university degree, and that's bad news for the country because in years to come, we're going to have more of a skills shortage in teaching, in nursing, in other healthcare professions that we so desperately need.
0: Also making news, a man has died in hospital a month after he was struck by two vehicles at Quakers Hill. And data shows Sydney and Melbourne have suffered major drops in their auction clearance rates. Sydney saw its lowest rate since April 2020. In finance, a few minutes into trade, the All Ords is up 34 points at 89.98, one Australian dollar buying 68.9 US cents.
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0: Laurie Daly is confident his new look Blues side can get it done against the Maroons after swinging the axe on Brian To'o, Katoni Staggs and Tolu Kola for next week's decider. Bradman Best, Stephen Crichton and Liam Martin have been recalled and Dolphins flyer Jack Bostock will make his debut on the wing. Daly says it's exciting to give them the opportunity.
4: Obviously it's disappointing for the guys we had to leave out, but they're the sort of tough decisions that you have to make and we've gone with it and we're confident that this will be the team that'll get the job done.
0: Canada has moved into the round of 16 at the FIFA World Cup with a 1-0 stoppage time victory over South Africa. Four Aussies will be in action on day one at Wimbledon. Alexander Vukic, Adam Walton, Ricky Hijikata and Dari Kasatkina are all set to begin their campaigns tonight. It's 10:04. That's the very latest news and sport.
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7: Good morning, Tony here to take you through till 2 o'clock this afternoon. And we're nearly through the first month of winter. So let's take a quick look at that weather. The temperature at the moment is 14.2. The mid-north coast for Monday is going to be partly cloudy. There is a chance of morning fog, which I think will probably be burnt off by now, because the sun's out, and a medium chance of showers in the north, with a slight chance elsewhere, and the winds will be light. Now the Macquarie Coastal Waters forecast, Smoky Cape to Seal Rocks. The forecast for Monday until midnight. The winds are variable, about 10 knots, becoming northeasterly 10 to 15 knots in the early afternoon. Winds reaching up to 20 knots offshore south of Crowdy Head in the late evening. The seas below 1 metre and the swell southeasterly around 1 metre, increasing to 1 to 1.5 metres north of Crowdy Head. The weather partly cloudy and 60% chance of showers. And finally, the Foster Tide times and heights. The next tide is a low tide, and that's at 1:07 p.m. this afternoon, 0.48 of a metre. That's followed with the high tide, 8:08 p.m. tonight, of 1.52 of a metre. That's your news, sport and weather up to date. 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

0: So we started there with the magical AC/DC, and that was Hell's Bells. 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

0: Wall to Wall, but led to believe he's a local guy from Newcastle, with Kate McCannon. 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

0: Peter Gabriel live in Athens. That was In Your Eyes. And then we have Thin Lizzy with Emerald. 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
0: Taking us up to the news now at 11 o'clock. We have Uriah Heep, taken from their album Demons and Wizards. 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
1: It's 11 o'clock. Good morning, I'm Madeline McNeil. The third block of hearings has begun for the Royal Commission on Anti-Semitism, with the focus to be on hateful material circulated on social media and anti-Semitism in traditional media. Bondi survivor Arsen Ostrovsky, who was shot in the terror attack, is among the witnesses who'll give evidence. Counsel assisting Richard Lancaster has told the inquiry fake images of Mr. Ostrovsky were circulated in the wake of the tragedy.
2: Within a day, deepfake images were created and posted across several social media platforms, which showed artificially generated scenes in which he was depicted as laughing while his face was painted with red makeup, as though he was faking his injury.
1: Light rail services are back up and running in the CBD after being disrupted by a battery fire. Fire crews were called to reports of smoke issuing from the top of the vehicle at the QVB stop, forcing L2 and L3 services to be suspended between Town Hall and Circular Quay. Coalition MPs say they're backing opposition leader Angus Taylor, even though the party's primary vote has hit a record low. The latest news poll shows core support's down to 17%, way behind One Nation and Labor. The survey also reveals voters are not convinced Mr. Taylor's able to hold the Albanese government to account. His colleague Phil Thompson has told Luke Grant it's going to take some time to win back support.
3: The polls show that we need to be better, and yeah. That's why I'm here. That's why we've got others out here in the fight and doing the right thing.
1: A pedestrian who was struck by two cars in Sydney's northwest has now died in hospital. The 56-year-old man was hit at Quakers Hill more than a month ago. Both drivers involved have undergone mandatory testing. A coalition of groups is calling for plans to build a town hall square in Sydney's CBD to be abandoned. The City of Sydney Council wants to demolish seven buildings to construct the $150 million development. SDA Secretary Bernie Smith says the plan would have a negative effect on a range of organisations.
4: They're demolishing jobs to create a pretty paved patio for the City of City Council, which we think is unnecessary and deprives our members of jobs and deprives Sydney of essential sources of retail services like groceries.
1: More than 2,000 international rescue workers and 100 sniffer dogs are continuing to search the rubble after Venezuela's twin earthquakes. More than 30 people were saved over the weekend, but tens of thousands remain missing. Almost 1,500 people have been confirmed dead. And specially trained GPs in New South Wales will be able to provide free ADHD assessments from next year under reforms announced by the state government. In finance, the All Ords is up 17 points at 89.82, one Australian dollar buying 68.8 US cents.
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1: Dolphins winger Jack Bostock's skills in the air earned him his Origin debut, according to Blues coach Laurie Daly. The rookie's been named to play in next week's decider, with Brian To'o out. Wimbledon will get underway tonight with four Aussies taking to the court on day one. Craig Gabriel has more.
6: Alexander Vukic will be the first Australian on court for this year's Wimbledon. The Sydney sider has a difficult match as he plays young American Jensen Brooksby. Adam Walton and Rinky Hijikata play towards the end of day one. Walton takes on promising Croat Dino Prismic, and Hijikata, who made the quarters at Queen's Club, will face Dutchman Jesper de Jong. Also later in the day will be Darek Asadkina. She faces the British wildcard Mimi Zhu, and Russia needs a win. Craig Gabriel, Wimbledon.
1: And Canada's into the World Cup round of 16 after a 1-0 win over South Africa. 11:04, that's news and sport.
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10: Well, let's take another look at the weather now. Temperature 15.7. And the mid-north coast for Monday, partly cloudy. There is a medium chance of showers in the north, with a slight chance elsewhere, and the winds will be light. Now the Macquarie Coastal Waters forecast Smoky Cape to Seal Rocks. Forecast for Monday until midnight. The winds are variable, about 10 knots, becoming northeasterly 10 to 15 knots in the early afternoon. The winds reaching up to 20 knots offshore south of Crowdy Head in the late evening. The seas below 1 metre. The swells southeasterly around 1 metre, increasing to 1 to 1.5 metres north of Crowdy Head. The weather partly cloudy, 60% chance of showers. And the Foster tide times and heights, the next tide is a low tide at 1:07 p.m. this afternoon, 0.48 of a metre. That's followed with a high tide, 8:08 p.m. this evening, 1.52 of a metre. That's your news, sport and weather up to date. 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

0: John English there, live with Turn the Page. And Black Sabbath, one of their quieter songs, that was Changes.
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0: The B-52's there with Rome. And then Frankie Goes to Hollywood. Born to Run with the cover version of Bruce Springsteen's song. And finally, The Pretenders with 2,000 Miles. 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

0: Jethro Tull with Sweet Dream. Then we had Billy Connolly and the pipes and drums of the Scots Guards. Live from Edinburgh, that was Irish Heartbeat, which, if I remember rightly, was written by Van Morrison. Then finally, from the album Inner Secrets, we had Santana with Dealer and Spanish Rose.
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0: A lot of things to tell you about this morning, so we'll kick off with Manning Great Lakes Birdwatching Club. They meet on Thursday the 2nd of July at Booty Booty National Park, and that's at the depot opposite the ruined campground. At 8 a.m, that's on the Thursday the 2nd of July. For more information, please call 0431 878 395. Tea Gardens Thursday walkers will walk part of the Tomaree Coastal Walk to the headlands overlooking the Humpback Highway, and that's on Thursday the 2nd of July. Bring morning tea and lunch, meet at the Tea Gardens Library Car Park for an 8:30 a.m. departure. New walkers are always welcome, and for information on that, please call 0419 616 841. The Lions Club Trampoline and Putt-Putt Golf Park is open throughout the school holidays, so that's from the 4th of July until the 19th of July, 10 a.m. to 6 p.m. Fabulous family fun for all ages. The Seaside Heritage Quilters meet on the 1st and 3rd Wednesday of each month. The next meeting will be on Wednesday the 1st of July, 10 a.m. at Foster Surf Club. Great Lakes Women's Shelter Fundraiser Luncheon is on Friday the 3rd of July at Suncurry Beach Bowling Club from 11:45 a.m. to 4 p.m. Bookings on 9610 3666. Great Lakes Breast Friends Support Group is holding its monthly meeting on Wednesday the 1st of July at Suncurry Bowling Club, and that's from 4 p.m. to 6 p.m. For more information, please contact Lorraine on 0410 588 736. The Westpac Rescue Helicopter Volunteer Service meeting is on the first Wednesday of the month, and they next meet on Wednesday the 1st of July at the Sporties Tuncurry. That starts at 3 p.m. New members are most welcome, and for more information, please contact Ruth on 0434 234 511. The Foster District Combined Probus Club will be meeting on the 2nd of July at 9:45 a.m. at Club Foster. For information, contact 0410 662 671. 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
5: Give me an amen. Damn right, amen. The Lord's coming for us, but he's only coming if we give him what he wants. Give, give, give. Thank you. The Lord thanks you. Jesus loves you, and Jesus loves your donations. Thank you. Seven. Jesus, he sees your promise in heaven. It's yours. For those who give. Thank you. Thank you, brothers and sisters. Thank you very much. Singles, okay.
6: 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You're officially defrocked. All right.

0: A band called Ghost there, and that was their cover version of Genesis's Jesus, He Knows Me. 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
1: In this bulletin, four men wanted for questioning over a Greenacre home invasion, the Royal Commission into Anti-Semitism focusing on the media, and support for the Federal Coalition at an historic low. It's midday. Good afternoon. I'm Jamel Wells. Fresh footage has been released as detectives work to identify the men behind a violent home invasion in Sydney's southwest. A 23-year-old man has had his hand reattached after the attack at Greenacre earlier this month. He's still recovering in hospital. Acting Superintendent Stuart Gordon says police don't think there is any link to organised crime.
2: This is a decent family who have been targeted in what we believe was simply a motive for effectively a home invasion and a robbery.
1: The third block of public hearings is underway for the Royal Commission on Anti-Semitism and Social Cohesion. The inquiry is now focusing on anti-Semitism on social media platforms and in traditional media sources. Opposition leader Angus Taylor is urging his colleagues not to panic as support for the coalition drops to an historic low. Federal Politics editor Michael Packie.
3: Two new opinion polls show Labor has knocked One Nation off top spot despite handing down a poorly received budget. But the focus is on the coalition, with a news poll revealing its primary support is now at a record low of 17%. Liberal leader Angus Taylor is urging his colleagues to be patient as he develops policy with coalition partner the Nationals.
4: You can't turn around a tanker in a few months.
3: Government MPs argue the coalition doesn't know what it stands for and claim voters are waking up to One Nation's contentious policy positions. Senior Minister Mark Butler says people see Labor as a steady pair of hands during challenging times.
5: There's always this frenzy after a budget.
3: News poll and Redbridge show voters aren't entirely happy with Anthony Albanese, but he's clawed back the mantle of preferred Prime Minister. Michael Packie, Canberra.
1: Australia and Vanuatu are on the brink of a landmark security agreement to curb China's influence. Federal Politics reporter Nelson Scott.
6: 10 months ago, Vanuatu pulled out of signing a strategic pact with Australia, citing concerns around its sovereignty. Following prolonged negotiations, Prime Minister Anthony Albanese and his Vanuatu counterpart are set to ink the Nakamal Agreement in Canberra today.
7: Good to see you.
8: Good to see you. Welcome.
6: The deal is expected to be a watered-down version of the original draft, with both nations agreeing to drop restrictions on Chinese investment in Vanuatu's ports and telecommunications. Australia will be recognised as Port Vila's primary policing partner, but the Pacific nation will still be able to maintain some security ties with Beijing. As part of the deal, Vanuatu has also agreed to block foreign militaries from using its critical infrastructure. Nelson Scott, Canberra.
1: A coalition of groups believe a plan to build a town hall square in Sydney's CBD should be abandoned. Dusty Fitzpatrick reports.
9: The City of Sydney Council plans to create a new plaza with trees and paved spaces opposite Sydney Town Hall. The proposal has a projected cost of $150 million. Seven existing buildings are slated for demolition to make way for the space, including a supermarket and a pub. SDA Secretary Bernie Smith says more than 1,000 employees would be affected by the plans.
10: They're demolishing jobs to create a pretty paved patio.
9: The Save Our City Shops Alliance wants the state government to step in to block the plan. Dusty Fitzpatrick, Sydney.
1: Grants to support the testing of new construction methods are now available for small to medium-sized businesses. The state government hopes the $4 million investment will lift productivity in the building sector. The Premier says his government did offer Professor Richard Scollier's family a state funeral. The former Australian of the Year will be commemorated next month with a memorial service at the Sydney Opera House. It will be organised by the federal government. Chris Minns says while he spoke with Mr Scollier's wife about holding a service, it makes more sense to have the Commonwealth arrange it.
11: I want to make it clear we certainly offered a state funeral here in New South Wales, but understandably the Commonwealth has too, and that's an appropriate recognition for someone who made a massive contribution to our state and our country.
1: A man has died in hospital more than a month after being hit by two cars in Sydney's northwest. The 56-year-old was hit at Quakers Hill. Both drivers have undergone mandatory testing. Police say they've recovered more than $1.4 million in stock as part of an operation targeting retail crime. Operation Percentile was set up in 2024 to target stealing offences and protect retail customers and staff. Superintendent Phil Hannan says officers are working hard to address the problem.
7: We do have people in there committing offences, just opportunistic, but we also are very aware that we've got some organised retail groups out there operating, and we are certainly coming after them.
1: Also making news, Sydney Light Rail services are back to normal on the L2 and L3 line after a battery caught fire on top of a tram, and most Australian states and territories will have to cut back on key services due to the size of the interest bill on their debt. In finance, the All Ords up 15 points, one Australian dollars buying around 68.8 US cents.
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1: Socceroos young gun Lucas Herrington is brushing off talk about his future after making his World Cup debut against Paraguay. At just 18, he's already been linked to major clubs, including Barcelona and Liverpool. Herrington says he's focused on the tournament at hand.
12: Both me and my agent are fully focused on the World Cup, and I'm just here to do a job for the country, and that's all I'm focused on at the moment.
1: Canada is through to the round of 16 after a 1-0 win over South Africa. There's been a major shake-up at the Blues ahead of next week. State of Origin decider as coach Laurie Daly prioritises experience to hold off the Maroons. Dolphins winger Jack Bostock is the only debutant appearing at the expense of Brian To'o. Waratahs coach Dan McKellar is reportedly parting ways with the club a year early after another poor showing in the Super Rugby Pacific. That's the latest news and sport.
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15: Well, let's go back to the weather. The temperature rising slightly, but we're now only up to 17.7. The mid-north coast for Monday, partly cloudy. Medium chance of showers in the north with a slight chance elsewhere. And the winds will be light. Now the Macquarie Coastal Waters forecast Smoky Cape to Seal Rocks. The forecast for Monday until midnight. The winds variable, about 10 knots, becoming northeasterly, 10 to 15 knots in the early afternoon. Winds reaching up to 20 knots offshore, south of Crowdy Head in the late evening. The seas below 1 metre, and the swell southeasterly around 1 metre, increasing to 1 to 1.5 metres north of Crowdy Head. The weather partly cloudy and still that 60% chance of showers. And finally, the Foster Tide times and heights. The next tide is a low tide, 1:07 p.m. this afternoon. And that's 0.48 of a metre. That's followed by a high tide, 8:08 p.m. tonight, of 1.52 of a metre. That's your news, sport and weather up to date. 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
2: And a little bit of self-indulgence this afternoon. We're going to have a band, an English rock band, formed in 1976 in Manchester in the UK. A band I've seen quite a few times. It's a band called Sad Cafe. Well, we certainly got that one wrong. I'm really sorry about that. That was Devo butting in there. And, of course, it's not Devo's turn. So, let's see if we can try again. Sad Cafe. No, that's not going to work. I'm having a bit of a nightmare here. Now, Lunchbox Legends, that will teach me to listen to my own self-indulgences. Let's see if this works. Sad Cafe, this is Everyday Hurts.

0: That'll teach me to be smart, won't it? Sad Cafe, Every Day Hurts. They were a Manchester band, as I said, formed in the 70s and achieved the height of their popularity in the late 1970s. The band actually took their name from Carson McCullough's novel, The Ballad of the Sad Cafe. They're managed by Harvey Lisberg, who also managed 10cc. And the founder members were Paul Young on vocals, Ian Wilson, Vic Emerson, Ashley Moorfield and John Simpson. And, oh, of course, Tony Cresswell. So that was the original band.
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Looked in my

0: We started that little section there with My Oh My, I Believe Love Will Survive, la-di-da. The band received commercial success in the UK with 4 top 20 singles, their biggest hit being the first song we played, Every Day Hurts, which peaked at number 3 in 1979. The first album they released in September 77, titled Thanks Ta-ra, which highlighted Paul Young's powerful lead vocals. He does have such a magic voice.
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0: Strange Little Girl, Hungry Eyes, and finally Black Rose. That's the songs of Sad Cafe. They played small venues in and around the Manchester area, and in 1985 the band split. Paul Young went to join Mike and the Mechanics, Mike Rutherford's band, from Genesis. And the original band and the era effectively ended with Paul Young's sudden death as had a heart attack on the 15th of July 2000 at the tender age of 53.
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0: Just three things to tell you about this afternoon. A child's bike, helmet and sneakers were found at Tuncurry Park on Saturday the 20th of June. And that was at 3:30pm. You phoned Peter and described them on 0407 810 334 if those are your child's helmet and sneakers. An irreplaceable gold Belcher necklace has been lost at Stockland Foster, again on Saturday the 20th of June. It's a family heirloom and has a parrot clasp, an anniversary stone and a gold ribbon representing cancer survival. Please call Kerin on 0423 720 782 if you find it. And finally, a found fine gold chain necklace with a trinket with a name on it was found in Kent Street in Tuncurry on Thursday the 25th of June. If that's your necklace, call Max on 0407 414 031. 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Or you can email us to info@greatlakesfm.org.au and we will do the rest.
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0: Nothing Left to Lose and Take Me to the Future. Following Paul Young's death, the band organised some tribute concerts, but in 2012 they underwent full reformation, which survives to this day, and they are still playing small venues in and around Manchester.
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0: Taking us up to the news at one now. A little taste of Sad Cafe Alive. 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
1: It's 1 o'clock. Good afternoon. I'm Jamil Wills. Australia and Vanuatu have signed a landmark security treaty after months of negotiations. It will see Australia become Port Vila's main policing partner and protect the Pacific nation from being used as a foreign military base. Prime Minister Anthony Albanese says the agreement will benefit both countries.
2: Our agreement reflects and confirms Australia's role as Vanuatu's largest and most comprehensive economic, security and development partner, a responsibility that we take seriously.
1: A key Nationals MP is denying accusations the split with the Liberals on two separate occasions has put voters off. New opinion polls reveal core support for the opposition at a record low. David Littleproud was the Nationals leader who blew up the coalition in May last year and again in January. He maintains the moves were necessary.
3: We weren't the ones that broke the rules of the coalition. Susan Lee revoked the rules by abandoning all coalition policies, which is against our agreements. We protected the people we represent and we did the right thing. The fact that Susan Lee disrespected the coalition and the rules of the coalition is on her.
1: The Premier says he won't let the state be held over the barrel by companies contracted to deliver major infrastructure projects. The consortium building the metro line to the Western Sydney Airport wants compensation for cost blowouts and production line delays. Chris Minn says he won't hand out extra money for the sake of finishing the project more quickly.
4: I understand these are big projects. Slight variations involve hundreds and hundreds of millions of dollars, if not billions of dollars. It's not my money, it's the public's money. And we've sent a really clear message that we're going to be strict about the terms of the agreement that was struck.
1: Police say a home invasion at Greenacre in Sydney's southwest that left a man seriously injured was a robbery with no links to organised crime. Footage has been released of four men detectives want to speak to over the attack. A 23-year-old man remains in hospital after having his hand reattached. Dubbo Airport has reopened after being evacuated this morning due to a bomb threat. The threat was made for an inbound flight. The plane with 74 passengers and crew on board landed safely. And thousands of international rescue workers are searching rubble in Venezuela following two earthquakes. Around 1,500 people are confirmed dead with thousands still missing. In finance, the All Ords up 21 points. One Australian dollar buying around 68.8 US cents.
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6: Good afternoon. Laurie Daly is confident his new look Blues can beat the Maroons after cutting Brian To'o, Katoni Staggs and Tolu Kola for next week's decider in Brisbane. Bradman Best, Stephen Crichton and Liam Martin have been recalled while Dolphins flyer Jack Bostock will make his debut on the wing. Daly says it's exciting to give them the chance.
7: Obviously it's disappointing for the guys we had to leave out, but they're the sort of tough decisions that you have to make and we've gone with it and we're confident that this will be the team that'll get the job done.
6: Co-host Canada has moved into the round of 16 at the FIFA World Cup, scoring a late winner in a 1-0 win over South Africa. Australia has moved into the semi-finals at the Women's T20 World Cup, pulling off a record run chase to beat India by 6 wickets. And 4 Aussies will be in action on day 1 at Wimbledon, which starts tonight. Alexander Vukic, Adam Walton, Rinki Hijikata and Daria Kasatkina will start their campaigns. That's sport. I'm Mike Pearsall.
1: It's 1:04. That's the latest news and sport.
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11: Our last look at the weather now. Temperature 17.8. The mid-north coast for Monday, partly cloudy. There's a medium chance of showers in the north, but slight chance elsewhere, and the winds will be light. Now the Macquarie Coastal Waters forecast smoky-caped seal rocks. The forecast for Monday until midnight, the winds variable about 10 knots, becoming northeasterly 10 to 15 knots in the early afternoon. Winds reaching up to 20 knots offshore, south of Crowdy Head in the late evening. The seas below 1 metre. The swell southeasterly around 1 metre, increasing to 1 to 1.5 metres north of Crowdy Head. And the weather partly cloudy with 60% chance of showers. And finally, the Foster Tide times and heights. The next tide is in about a minute. It's 1:07 p.m. this afternoon, a low tide of 0.48 of a metre. That's followed at 8:08 p.m. this evening with a high tide of 1.52 of a metre. That's your news, sport and weather up to date. 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

0: from the news there with the Doobie Brothers and China Grove, Bob and Earl, Harlem Shuffle, and the Bangles, Manic Monday. 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

0: freeze. I'm Ma Baker. 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Give me all your money.
1: This is the story of Ma Baker, the meaning.

0: The place was so lonely, Mar Baker, Boney M. That's a gentle ring me up and say, when she starts that song, she says, freeze, I'm Mar Baker, put your hands in the air and give me all your money. He said, how can you put your hands in the air and still give them the money? Which is quite a good point. Anyway, that was Mar Baker, Boney M. And then we had Joe Cocker with Delta Lady.
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0: Richard Clapton with Deep Water. Mott the Hoople, Roll Away the Stone. Cold Chisel, Cheap Wine. Sort of thing I like. And finally, Axiom with A Little Ray of Sunshine. 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And the time is now exactly 1:45.
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0: Brian Ferry with Tokyo Joe and Pavlov's Dog. Gotta Love the Dog with Song Dance. 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

Cat Stevens with Moonshadow, and that's about it for me for today. Bertie's in the building. He will take you through till 6 o'clock tonight with Bert's Favourites. I will be back next Monday to do it all again. In the meantime, we're going to play out now with UB40, and this is Rat in Me Kitchen.

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1: It's 2 o'clock. Good afternoon. I'm Jamel Wills. The federal government claims voters see Labor as a steady pair of hands during challenging times. Two new opinion polls show Labor has reclaimed top spot over One Nation, while the coalition has dropped to historic lows. Voters are still dissatisfied with Anthony Albanese, but prefer him as Prime Minister. Government Minister Mark Butler says Labor's budget measures are starting to resonate.
2: There'll be another tax cut later this week, two tax cuts in this year's budget that we passed through the Parliament last week. First home buyers recognise that the Australian dream of home ownership might actually be within their grasp after seeing it slip further and further away for so many years.
1: Australia will remain Vanuatu's primary policing partner following the signing of a new security treaty. The deal will see the Pacific nation ban foreign military bases in its territory amid concern about China's influence. Vanuatu Prime Minister Jotham Napat says it will strengthen security.
3: Today marks a significant step in the Vanuatu-Australia relationship. With the signing of the long-awaited Nakamal Agreement, Australia and Vanuatu are close neighbours, trusted partners and enduring friends.
1: A man's been charged with murder following an investigation into the death of a woman at Maroubra. Police found the 66-year-old woman's body in a home in 2024. A 52-year-old man charged has been refused bail. Officers are appealing for witnesses to a suspicious car fire in Roselands early this morning. Emergency crews called to Stoddart Street found a Mercedes SUV on fire in a driveway. A Toyota Hilux parked on the street was also doused in fuel and sustained minor damage. There are no reports of injuries. A statewide police operation targeting retail crime has made more than 2,000 arrests since it started in 2024. The operation aims to catch offenders while keeping staff and customers safe. Superintendent Phil Hallinan says it's becoming easier to track down those doing the wrong thing.
4: When you see the footage in these stores, it's quite good. The cameras are only getting better, and it's becoming easier for us to identify and arrest these offenders.
1: And a small plane carrying a group of skydivers has crashed in eastern France, killing all 11 people on board. In finance, the All Ords is up 26 points. One Australian dollar is buying around 68.8 US cents.
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6: Maroons have named three Origin experienced players to return in next week's decider in Brisbane. Pat Carrigan returns from injury on the bench, as do Corey Holsborough and Jeremiah Nanay. Canada's historic run at the FIFA World Cup continues, with the co-host defeating South Africa in the first knockout match of the tournament. Stephen Estiquillo secured a 1-0 victory with a goal in stoppage time, as called on SBS.
7: Stephen Estiquillo has almost certainly now delivered Canada a place in
6: Oscar Piastri has finished fourth at the Formula One's Austrian Grand Prix, won by George Russell ahead of Max Verstappen. Piastri now sits fourth in the driver standings, climbing above McLaren teammate Lando Norris. Australia will face the West Indies in the Women's T20 World Cup semi-finals after beating India by 6 wickets this morning. And four Aussies will be in action on day one at Wimbledon tonight. Alexander Vukic, Adam Walton, Rinki Hijikata and Daria Kasatkina. That's sport. I'm Mike Pearsall.
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10: Well, the Bureau is suggesting it's going to be mostly sunny for the remainder of the afternoon, and that's good news after a miserable day yesterday. Boy, the Temperature a short while ago in Taree was 18.3 degrees, the humidity 71%, the wind coming from the east-northeast. Looking ahead at the forecast for tomorrow, mostly cloudy and a maximum of 22 degrees, getting a little bit warmer on Wednesday, but again, mostly cloudy and 23 degrees, and Thursday a clearing shower and 24 degrees. Macquarie Coast, and the winds northeasterly 10 to 15 knots, the seas below 1 metre, the swell southeasterly around 1 metre, increasing to 1 to 1.5 metres north of Crowdy Head. The tidal information and the next high tide is at 8.08 this evening, 1.52 metres. That's news, sport, weather. 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

0: and a very popular instrumental indeed at the time. Herb Alpert and the Tijuana Brass and the Lonely Bull, or if you like, El Solo Toro. Before that, we had Johnny Crawford with Cindy's Birthday. He was really keen on Cindy, wasn't he? He gave up the twist and did all those things to write her a little song. And Johnny Crawford, for those old enough to remember, appeared, or he had a regular role actually, in the television program The Rifleman. He was only the child. He was the son of the rifleman. Brenda Lee before that was So Deep, and The Shadows with Dance On. Welcome to another edition of Bert's Favourites. The time is 16 minutes past two.
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0: And way back when, this week is the year 1984. Let me share with you some of the other tracks that were high up on the charts during the same week before playing the number one hit, which is an outstanding song. Let me, well, in my view. Sad Songs was there on the charts, Elton John, as was Doctor Doctor by the Thompson Twins. Let's Hear It for the Boy, Denise Williams. Jump for My Love by the Pointer Sisters. And Cyndi Lauper with Time After Time, and I will be playing that one a little bit later. And the number one hit from this day in the year 1984. What a great track. Here it goes.

0: Time After Time, a song written by Cyndi Lauper and Rob Hyman, who was in the backing for the song, and it was Cyndi Lauper's first number one hit. Before that, we had Billy Ocean and Caribbean Queen, and the number one hit from this day in the year 1984, and what a hit it was. And it was the last song that Bruce wrote for that famous album, Born in the USA, but it was his biggest hit. Dancing in the Dark. 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

0: woe to me.
1: Billy Joel, it's still rock and roll to me. John Lennon with the grown-up version of the Beatles song Girl with the song Woman. Survivor with Eye of the Tiger theme, or a song from Rocky III. And the Culture Club, Karma Chameleon.

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2: It's 3 o'clock. Good afternoon. I'm Jamelle Wells. A man's been charged with a domestic violence murder at Maroubra in Sydney's east. Jefferson Shaw reports.
3: Police called to a home in late 2024 found the body of a 66-year-old woman. A strike force was set up, including officers from the Eastern Beaches Area Command and the Homicide Squad. Following inquiries, police went to a property in West Pennant Hills this morning and arrested a 52-year-old man. He's been taken to Castle Hill Police Station and was charged. Jefferson Shaw, Sydney.
2: The Royal Commission into Anti-Semitism has heard people used social media to accuse a man of faking his injuries in the Bondi terrorist attack. Arsen Ostrovsky told the inquiry he was being prepped for surgery when his phone lit up with notifications from his social media accounts. The Jewish Australian said people accused him of being a trauma tourist. Legislation will be introduced today to increase penalties for tech companies that breach the social media ban. The federal government is seeking to double the fine to $99 million. The changes will also give the eSafety Commissioner greater power to get information from tech giants. Communications Minister Annika Wells says Labor is committed to ensuring companies abide by the rules.
4: My message to big tech is this: we are not stopping. Every effort you make to frustrate these laws will be met with our efforts to make these laws work.
2: Opposition leader Angus Taylor has used question time to ask when the government is going to fix its tax legislation. Couples with a joint investment will not be able to claim capital gains or negative gearing concessions if one dies or in the event of divorce. Labor says the mistake will be corrected when the legislation is amended. Mr. Taylor claims the government can't be trusted.
5: Can the Prime Minister give Australians a straight answer? How much more tax will widows, divorcees and victims of family and domestic violence pay because of the Treasurer's bungled budget?
2: Australia and Vanuatu have signed a landmark security treaty in Canberra following a number of false starts. The deal will see Australia remain Port Vila's primary policing partner. It comes 10 months after Prime Minister Anthony Albanese flew to Vanuatu to sign the pact, only for it to fall apart the day he arrived. In finance, the All Ords is up around 20 points, one Australian dollar buying around 68.8 US cents.
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7: The Blues and Maroons have entered camp ahead of the State of Origin decider in Brisbane next week. New South Wales coach Laurie Daly has made several changes, bringing Stephen Crichton, Bradman Best, Liam Martin and Hamole Olakau'atu into the squad. Queensland will start hot favourites, but coach Billy Slater says nothing is guaranteed.
8: It's not just going to happen for us in 9 days' time. We can't just turn up and expect the continuity of the team and, you know, being familiar with the number on your back and being there last game and got to go and earn every situation, every moment, and every game's different.
7: Things have gone from bad to worse for the Brisbane Broncos. Winger Josiah Carapani has been caught allegedly speeding in an unregistered vehicle with alcohol in his system while on a provisional licence. In football, co-host Canada is the first nation into the round of 16 at the FIFA World Cup, defeating South Africa 1-0. And Australia has defeated India by 6 wickets in their final group match at the Women's T20 World Cup. That's sport. I'm Mike Pearsall.
2: It's 3:04. That's the latest news and sport.
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0: Partly cloudy for the rest of the afternoon. The temperature in Taree, 17.6 degrees. The humidity, 81%. And the wind coming from the east at 11 kilometres per hour. Tomorrow should be a mostly cloudy day with a maximum forecast temperature of 22 degrees. Mostly cloudy again on Wednesday with a maximum forecast temperature all of 23 degrees. Turning now to the Macquarie Coast. And the winds northeasterly 10 to 15 knots, the seas below a metre, and the swells southeasterly around 1 metre, increasing to 1 to 1.5 metres north of Crowdy Head. Looking at the tidal information, the next high tide coming up at 8.08 this evening, 1.52 metres. That's news, sport, weather. 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

0: type group, and like many of those groups, headed up by session singer Tony Burrows. You know, he also appeared with Edison Lighthouse, White Plains, and others. And that song, you'd swear, was written in sunny California, but no. It was actually a British creation, so obviously aimed at the American market. Good song. 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

0: Certainly one of the Kinks' most memorable tracks, Lola, written and produced by lead singer Ray Davies. Before that, we had Cat Stevens from his album Teaser and the Firecat, Morning Has Broken, Climax with Precious and Few, and Roberta Flack with probably the most popular cover version of the song The First Time I Ever Saw Your Face. 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
0: Yeah, pen and paper time, and here we go. The Westpac Rescue Helicopter Volunteer Service meeting is on the first Wednesday of the month. It's the 1st of July. Sporty's Tuncurry starts at 3 p.m. New members, welcome. Here's the telephone number for more information, 0434 234 511. And the Foster District Combined Probers Club, that will meet on the 2nd of July, 9:45, Club Foster. So for that's in the morning, 9:45 a.m. For more information, this is the number, 0410 662 671. And the Manning Great Lakes Woodworkers Club meet at the Gallery, 100 River Street, Taree, 9 till 2, Saturdays and Tuesdays. And the Wingham Farmers Market, that's Saturday the 4th of July, Baptist Church Grounds, 8 till noon. Great Lakes Food Trail Market, Saturday the 4th of July, Community Centre, Pacific Palms, 8 till noon. Tea Gardens Hawk's Nest Food Market, Saturday the 4th of July, the Industrial Area, 7 till noon. And a car boot sale, Sunday the 4th of July, Halliday's Point Shopping Centre, car park, 8 till 1. Breakfast, barbecue and Lions Op Shop are also open. There's plants, cakes, bric-a-brac, and here's the telephone number, 0403 042 088. And we got any more? Well, we got the Manning Great Lakes Bird Watchers Club. That's Thursday the 2nd of July, Booty Booty National Park, at the depot opposite the Ruins Campground at 8 a.m. Here's the telephone number for more information, 0431 878-395. And the Tea Gardens Thursday Walkers, they'll walk part of the Tomari Coastal Walk to the headlands overlooking the Humpback Highway. That's Thursday the 2nd of July. You need to bring morning tea and lunch for sustenance and meet at the Tea Gardens Library Car Park to depart at 8:30. And new walkers are welcome. This is the number, 0419 616 841. I better give you that again, 0419 616 841. And the Great Lakes Women's Shelter fundraising luncheon, that's Friday the 3rd of July, Tuncurry Beach Bowling Club, and that's from 11:45 till 4 p.m. You need to make a booking, and this is the number, 9610 3666. That's 9610 3666.
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0: And that was the commercially successful version of Jessamine, a song written by Marty Wilde and Ronnie Scott. That was The Casuals. Before that, we had The Move with a Roy Wood masterpiece, Blackberry Way. And first up, Bread, It Don't Matter to Me.
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2: It's 4 o'clock. Good afternoon. I'm Jamel Wills. A senior Liberal believes the party is in need of a rebrand to regain trust with voters. Two new opinion polls show support for the coalition has hit historic lows, struggling against One Nation and Labor. The opposition's criticism of the Albanese government's budget has failed to cut through. Western Sydney MP Melissa McIntosh has told Sky News the Liberals need to revitalise.
3: I'm putting myself out on a limb a little bit. I think it's time for the Liberal Party to rebrand. Some people think that we're stuck in the past and our policies need to resonate with the Australia of today and the future. So I think it'd be a really good time for us to revisit our values and the way we project ourselves to Australians.
2: Australia and Vanuatu have signed a landmark security treaty after months of negotiations. It will see Australia become Port Vila's main policing partner and protect the Pacific nation from being used as a foreign military base. Prime Minister Anthony Albanese says the agreement will benefit both countries.
4: Our agreement reflects and confirms Australia's role as Vanuatu's largest and most comprehensive economic, security and development partner. A responsibility that we take seriously.
2: A survivor of the Bondi terrorist attack has told an inquiry he received an influx of social media hate and AI manipulation after the shooting. Arsen Ostrovsky has told the Royal Commission into Anti-Semitism photos of his injuries shared on X prompted offensive comments and manipulated images. The inquiry is now focusing on the spread of hate speech in social media and traditional media. Unions are among those opposing a plan to build a town hall square in Sydney's CBD. The $150 million council proposal will see seven buildings demolished, including Woolworths. Shop Union Secretary Bernie Smith has told Lucy Zelich jobs will be lost.
5: So 300 jobs at least on the Woolworths site, but up to 1,000 jobs would go in the seven buildings that are scheduled to be demolished. And we sort of scratch our heads as to why. You know, these buildings actually earn the Sydney City Council millions of dollars in rent each year.
2: Thousands of international rescue workers are searching rubble in Venezuela following two earthquakes. Around 1,500 people are confirmed dead. And Dubbo Airport has reopened after being evacuated due to a bomb threat for an inbound flight. The plane has landed safely. In finance, just before close, the All Ords up 52 points. One Australian dollar buying around 68.9 US cents.
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7: The 2026 Wimbledon Championship kicks off tonight with four Australians beginning their singles campaigns. Craig Gabriel reports from the All England Club.
8: The unblemished grass of the centre court will welcome back Jannik Sinner as the gentleman's defending champion for the first match for the tournament's 139th edition. It's the tradition as the men's title holder plays the first match and Sinner faces Mirma Kasmanovic. They're followed by Irina Sabalenka against Teodora Kostovic. And then the last match on centre is seven-time winner Novak Djokovic playing Wu Yibing. Many feel Wimbledon is his best chance for major number 25. Craig Gabriel, Wimbledon.
7: The Maroons have brought Patrick Carrigan, Jeremiah Nene and Corey Horsburgh into their squad for next week's State of Origin decider. And the Waratahs have parted ways with coach Dan McKellar after a disappointing Super Rugby campaign. The Tars had just 5 wins from 14 matches this season. That's sport. I'm Mike Pearsall.
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0: 17.2 degrees in Taree, humidity 82%, and the wind coming from the east at 11 kilometres per hour. Tomorrow, mostly cloudy, maximum 22 degrees. Wednesday, mostly cloudy with a maximum of 23 degrees, and a clearing shower on Thursday, and 24 degrees. So we sort of stepped back a little bit into autumn weather-wise there on Thursday. Macquarie Coast, and the winds 10 to 15 knots northeasterly. The seas below 1 metre. The swell southeasterly around 1 metre, increasing to 1 to 1.5 metres north of Crowdy Head. Tidal information, the next high tide, 8.08 this evening, 1.52 metres. That's news, sport, weather. 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

0: great track from a great album, which featured a number of good songs indeed. Jerry Rafferty and Baker Street. Before that, we had David Soul putting his hand to a bit of singing there. He was an actor. He was appeared in movies and also a TV show. And not bad, actually, at the singing part, but he was aided, of course, by a pretty good songwriter in Tony McCauley, writing Don't Give Up On Us, as Tony McCauley wrote songs like Love Grows Where My Rosemary Goes, and Last Night I Didn't Get to Sleep at All, and Build Me Up, Buttercup, and a number of other good ones indeed. 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

0: Huey Lewis and the News, and If This Is It. Before that, we had Billy Joel with The Longest Time from the Innocent Man album, and George Harrison, a song he wrote and co-produced, and he had a bit of help in the backing there with Ringo on drums and Paul McCartney there as well, all those years ago. And first up, we had Joey Scarberry and the song Believe It or Not, which was from the wonderful television show America's Greatest Hero, which was William Catt, and it was Robert Culp in that particular show. Oh, yeah, it was a good show. Mike Post was responsible for the music. 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
0: Yes, it's Lost and Found time, and we've got three items. The first one, a child's bike helmet and sneakers were found at Tuncurry Park. That was Saturday the 20th of June, 3:30 p.m. So if you believe they're yours or your child's, then phone Peter and describe them. This is the number, 0407 810 334. Now, we've got, interesting here, we've got a lost item and a found item. Both of them are gold, a gold necklace and a gold chain necklace. Lost an irreplaceable gold Belcher necklace lost in the Stocklands Foster area on Saturday the 20th of June. Family heirloom, has a parrot clasp, an anniversary stone, a gold ribbon representing cancer survival. So if you find that, call Kieran on 0423 720 782. And found a fine gold chain necklace with a trinket, a name on it, and that was found in Kent Street, Tuncurry, on Thursday, the 25th of June. Well, anyway, if that is yours, call Max on this number, 0407 414031.
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0: And that was Eric Carmen with Hungry Eyes. That was featured in the movie Dirty Dancing. Before that, we had Genesis and Invisible Touch. What an album. It had heaps of hit songs come from it, including that one, Invisible Touch. And Philip Oakey and Giorgio Moroder, first up with Together in Electric Dreams.
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2: It's 5 o'clock. Good afternoon. I'm Jamil Wills. The federal government has seized on comments by senior Liberal Melissa McIntosh that her party is in need of a rebrand. Another two opinion polls show core support for the coalition at an historic low as Labor regains its lead over One Nation. Ms McIntosh says the Liberals need to think about what they're doing and how they're presenting their policies to the public. Prime Minister Anthony Albanese has told Parliament, the comments reveal a lot about the coalition.
3: No wonder they're struggling over there, Mr. Speaker. We had a shadow minister earlier today speak about abandoning the Liberal Party name. She said this, I think it's time for the Liberal Party to rebrand itself. She went on to say, we need to get some experts in.
2: Australia and Vanuatu have signed a strategic pact to cement Australia as Port Vila's main policing partner and ban foreign military bases in Vanuatu. Australia will also have to be consulted when other countries seek to invest in the Pacific nation's critical infrastructure. Vanuatu Prime Minister Jotham Napat says the deal will produce a more peaceful region.
4: To continue to strengthen the comprehensive partnership between our two countries, founded on mutual respect, trust, and our common vision for peaceful, stable, and prosperous Pacific.
2: A man's been charged with the murder of a woman in Sydney's East. Police found 66-year-old Christina Dawson's body in a Maroubra unit in 2024. 52-year-old Shane Tucker has been charged with domestic violence murder. Officers believe a violent home invasion at Greenacre in Sydney's southwest was a robbery with no links to organised crime. A 23-year-old man has had his severed hand reattached after a group of men broke into his family home. Acting Superintendent Stuart Gordon says new CCTV footage has been released as they search for the offenders.
5: Those four men are depicted, one carrying a large knife, another with an axe. Now, those men are described as being in their 20s, wearing hoodies, track pants and sneakers, and they left the vicinity of that residence in a dark SUV.
2: A small plane carrying a group of skydivers has crashed in eastern France, killing all 11 people on board. In finance, the All Ordinaries has closed up 62 points, one Australian dollar buying around 68.9 US cents.
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7: The Blues will move camp to Kingscliff on the far north coast tomorrow ahead of State of Origin, the State of Origin decider in Brisbane next week. Six changes have been made to the side, which went down in Melbourne in Game 2. The Wallabies will look to their European stars for a boost in this week's opening Nations Championship test against Ireland. Winger Max Jorgensen says players like Len Iquitao, Tom Hooper and Taniela Tupo have already made an impact.
8: They're key players of this group and you can see what they've done overseas. You know, Lenny and Hoops making the final there and also Nella, I think, made the semi-finals there, so they've played some big games of footy and it's good to have them back amongst the squad.
7: Sydney Swans forward Joel Amati is facing 10 weeks out of action after suffering an Achilles tendon injury. The round of 32 will continue early tomorrow morning at the FIFA World Cup. Brazil takes on Japan, Germany plays Paraguay before Netherlands faces Morocco. And Wimbledon begins tonight. Daria Kasatkina and Alexander Vukic are among the Australians in action. That's sport. I'm Mike Pearsall.
2: It's 5:04. That's news and sport.
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0: 16 degrees in Taree, humidity 87%, wind coming, or a gentle zephyr coming from the east at 4 kilometres per hour. Looking ahead, tomorrow should be mostly cloudy with a maximum forecast temperature of 22 degrees, and Wednesday mostly cloudy and 23, and Thursday a clearing shower and 24. Not much precipitation over the next 3 days, or really the next 5 days, but looking at the weather from Sunday onwards, looks like quite a lot of rain next week. So enjoy whatever sunshine you can get this week. Moving on to the Macquarie Coast, and the winds northeasterly around 10 knots, increasing to 10 to 15 knots in the evening. And the seas below 1 metre, the swell southeasterly around 1 metre inshore, increasing to 1 to 1.5 metres offshore north of Crowdy Head. Tomorrow the winds northerly 15 to 20 knots, and the seas around 1 metre, increasing to 1 to 1.5 metres during tomorrow morning. Tidal information and the next high tide 8:08 this evening, 1.52 metres. That's news, sport, weather. 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

0: Yes, the original of rock and roll music. Chuck Berry wrote and delivered it really well. Some of the notable cover versions, the Beach Boys and the Beatles, and I thought John Lennon struggled a bit with that particular song. Anyway, I thought he would have had a sore throat at the end of it. Before that, we had a double from the Platters. What a wonderful group that was. And featuring that fabulous voice of Tony Williams, Smoke Gets in Your Eyes, and The Great Pretender. 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
2: 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The morning light. The familiar surroundings. The routines you've built over a lifetime. About waking up in your own home. The morning light. The familiar surroundings. The routines you've built over a lifetime.

0: And that was Del Shannon. And like Elvis Presley, he was a conscriptee, I guess that's the right pronunciation. And like Elvis Presley, spent some time in Germany. He was also a truck driver and a carpet salesman before embarking on a fairly short but very successful musical career. Wrote just about all of his own material, and that was his follow-up to Runaway, which was his first big hit. That song we just played, or I just played, Hats Off to Larry. Before that, we had Ray Charles. Wasn't all that fond of a lot of Ray Charles material, but loved that one, Hit the Road Jack. Before that, we had The Ventures, Walk, Don't Run. That wasn't the original. It was originally a jazz instrumental way back in the early 50s, but The Ventures made it a pure rock and roll. Walk, Don't Run. Before that, the Kalen Twins and When, and Ricky Nelson with part of a double-sided hit. That was It's Late. On the other side, There'll Never Be Anyone Else But Me For You. And first up, we had Buddy Holly, I'm a Gonna Love You Too. And that was credited not to Buddy Holly, the writing of the song, but his drummer, Jerry Allison, after his death, said, look, Buddy Holly wrote the vast majority of that song, so you'd have no vested interest in not saying that. So it's very interesting what sort of went on in those days with the crediting of the music, or who wrote the music. 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

No other voice can say the words. My heart must hear to ever sing again. The words you used to whisper low.

0: Brad DeLea with a song that was originally a Greek song, All Alone Am I. Before that, we had the Four Seasons, Big Girls Don't Cry. Bob Crewe and Bob Gaudio wrote that song. Bobby Rydell with the Cha-Cha-Cha and the Beatles double for today. I'm Looking Through You and She's Leaving Home. The latter song Paul wrote as a result of reading an article in the newspaper, believe it or not.
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1: It's 6 o'clock. Good evening. I'm Jamel Wells. Australia and Vanuatu have signed a $500 million security treaty following months of negotiations. Federal politics reporter Nelson Scott.
2: Last year, the Prime Minister flew to Port Vila to sign a security pact, only for it to fall apart on the day of his arrival. 10 months later, Anthony Albanese's inked a watered-down version of the Nakamal Agreement alongside his Vanuatu counterpart in Canberra. The treaty cements Australia as the Pacific nation's primary policing partner and bans foreign defence bases in the country amid an ongoing battle for influence with China. Mr. Albanese claims it will make the Pacific safer.
3: We want a resilient, sovereign and connected region.
2: Vanuatu PM Jotham Napat says the deal deepens an already strong bond.
4: To strengthen the partnership between our two countries.
2: Australia is expected to sign a similar agreement with Fiji next month. Nelson Scott, Canberra.
1: The opposition says it's open to supporting stronger penalties for tech giants that breach the social media ban for under-16s. The federal government has introduced legislation to increase the fines for organisations that defy the laws to $99 million. The bill also gives the eSafety Commissioner greater powers to compel information from big tech companies. National's MP David Littleproud says any new penalties need to be enforced.
5: Let's be honest, these tech companies already have the technology to be able to block these under 16-year-olds, but they don't want to do it because their advertising dollar predominantly comes for those under 18. So I think it's important that we take them on and have the courage to use these penalties.
1: A key Liberal believes the party is in need of a rebrand, as another two opinion polls show its popularity has slumped to historic lows. The combination of the Liberal and National Coalition only have 17% of the primary vote. It's almost half the support for One Nation and the Labor Party, which has reclaimed its spot as the nation's most popular political movement. The Royal Commission into Anti-Semitism has heard people used social media to accuse a man of faking his injuries in the Bondi terrorist attack. Arsen Ostrovsky told the inquiry he was being prepped for surgery when his phone lit up with notifications from his social media accounts. The Jewish Australian said people accused him of being a trauma tourist. And a new study has found excess belly fat makes us age faster. University of Western Australia researchers studied 5,000 middle-aged men and women. In finance, the All Ords closed up 62 points, one Australian dollar buying around 68.9 US cents.
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1: Queensland coach Billy Slater has made three changes to his side for the State of Origin decider in Brisbane next week. Patrick Carrigan and Corey Horsberg join the squad, as does Cowboys back rower Jeremiah Nanai. Slater says Nanai will be a huge asset to the Maroons off the bench.
7: 23 years old, he's played 11 Origins already. That's a lot of Origin football for a young man, but he's quite experienced.
1: The Blues will relocate to Kingscliff on the far north coast. A blow for the Swans, with forward Joel Amati ruled out for 10 weeks with an Achilles injury. Waratahs coach Dan McKellar has resigned after a disappointing Super Rugby season. It's 6:04. That's the latest news and sport.
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10: And the weather for the mid-north coast is currently 14.5 degrees. We've got 91% humidity. No gust of wind at this stage. Forecast for tomorrow. Actually, sorry, the overnight temp is 9 degrees. High tomorrow of 22. Forecast for Tuesday is partly cloudy. Chance of morning fog inland. Medium chance of rain, most likely in late afternoon and evening. Light winds becoming north-northeast, 15 to 20 knots in the middle of the day, and becoming light in late afternoon. 20% chance of rain, fire danger rating is nil, the UV index is low. To the coastal waters, smoky cape to sea level rocks until midnight tonight. Winds are from the northeast, about 10 knots, going up to 15 knots this evening. Winds reaching up to 20 knots south of Crowdy Head late evening. The swell is from the southeast, around 1 metre inshore, going up to 1.5 metres offshore north of Crowdy Head. To the current tide information now, and the next tide, which is a high tide at 8 minutes past 8 tonight. It'll be 1.52 of a metre. Next low tide is Tuesday morning at 2:46 a.m. and it'll be 0.38 of a metre. It's just gone 6 minutes past 6. That is in news, sport and weather here on Great Lakes FM.
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to remember. Good evening, everybody. Welcome to Night Moves. My name is Paul Andrews. I am the host of the show here till 6 until 10 on 101.5 at Great Lakes FM. So what do we do here? We play mostly 60s to 80s with a few randoms thrown in. We are a request show as well. If you have an idea for a song you want to hear, you can call the studio. 6555 8433. Sorry, that's... Yep. Or you can text on... Sorry, I gave the wrong number. Hang on, let's start again. Rewind. Studio 65555444. You can text on 0488 387 44. You can go to our website. There's a provision there to enter your request, song title, and message if you do so wish. Get things started. Here's Billy Thorpe. It's almost summer. My God, it is too. It's 9 past 6.

Luke Combs with Beer Never Broke My Heart. I don't mind that song. That's from his album What You See Is What You Get. Before that, Linda Ronstadt with You're No Good. A nice double by Russell Morris. We had Wings of an Eagle and Black Dog Blues from his album Shark Mouth from 2012. I was fortunate enough last weekend to go to a 70th for a mate of mine, Mick Galloway. Lives up at Redhead, Beachfront Complex in Redhead. Turned the big 7-0. Had a great night with Mick and everyone else there. And he's asked for a request for the show. So, Mick, happy 70th. Here is your request, The Drifters, Under the Boardwalk. Happy 70th.

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5: It's 6:30 on Great Lakes, and I forgot to mention at the start of the show that every week I try and do a year in review, just something different to throw in and mix it all up a bit. Next hour, we're doing 1986. So you have a request you want to hear for that year, give me a call, 65555444. Text me on 0488 387 44. You go to the website as well. You can find the link there to put through a request, a song and a title, artist, and a quick message, and it will get, if we have it, it will get done. 6:31 on Night Moves.

couple of songs about jeans there. Dr. Hook, Baby Makes Her Blue Jeans Talk. Skyhooks with the good old Blue Jeans. And Bob Welch got us going with Ebony Eyes from his album French Kiss. It's 6:41 on Night Moves. Here's Marshall Hayne, Dancing in the City.

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1: Few things to read out for you. First one was found. A child's bike helmet and sneakers was found in Tuncurry Park on June 20th at 3:30 p.m. Phone Peter and describe them on 0407 810334 if you have lost a child's bike helmet and sneakers. Lost also an irreplaceable gold Belcher necklace was lost at Stockton Foster last weekend, Saturday. It is a family heirloom. It has a parrot clasp, an anniversary stone, and a gold ribbon representing cancer survival. Please call Karen on 0423 720 782 if you find it. And found a fine gold chain necklace with a trinket with a name on it, found in Kent Street, Tuncurry, last Thursday, June 25. Call Max on 0407 414 031. And if you've lost it or found it, get it into us. 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
3: It's a great show too, I can vouch for that. We had the Night Owls from that we had LRB with the Night Owls from the album Time Exposure, and West End Girls from Pet Shop Boys to bring us up the news. Here is Lou Graham at Midnight Blue.

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1: Good evening, I'm Alex Riddell. Angus Taylor maintains he stemmed the slide in the Coalition's vote since he took over as opposition leader. Two new opinion polls show support for the Coalition at a record low, eclipsed by One Nation and Labor. Voter support for Mr Taylor is also weak, as Anthony Albanese bounces back as preferred Prime Minister. Mr Taylor admits the Coalition has a lot of work to do, but it's in a better position than before.
2: Well, we were in freefall, obviously. And we'd seen two bust-ups with the Coalition. Now, the Coalition is solid. People need to rebuild trust in the Coalition, in a Liberal Party, in a National Party that has breached trust.
1: Australia and Vanuatu have signed a landmark security treaty following months of negotiations. Prime Minister Anthony Albanese inked the agreement alongside his Vanuatu counterpart in Canberra. The deal will see as becoming Port Vila's primary policing partner and protect the Pacific nation from being used as a foreign military base. Mr Albanese says the agreement will benefit both countries.
3: Our agreement reflects and confirms Australia's role as Vanuatu's largest and most comprehensive economic, security and development partner, a responsibility that we take seriously.
1: Australian counter-terrorism laws used to restrict suspected extremists are due to expire at the end of the year. Control orders were introduced in 2005 after the London bombings, and their use has been extended five times. The Coalition is accusing Labor of dropping the ball with the laws. The government says they are being reviewed. Legislation has been introduced to double the penalty for tech companies that breach the social media ban for under-16s. Organisations that defy the law will now face a $99 million fine. New research has found the use of artificial intelligence by high school students is now so widespread that many pupils can't learn without it. Professor of Education at La Trobe University, Miriam Tanti, says this is when teachers need to intervene.
4: Part of this isn't just giving them AI, it's about a teacher really modelling, being part of that intervention process, really observing and prompting how students are using the technologies to get the best out of that technology.
1: Briefly, an airline employee has been charged after allegedly importing more than a kilo of heroin worth about $500,000 into Melbourne Airport. A man has faced a Queensland court today charged over the death of a baby in Bundaberg. It's alleged the four-month-old boy was tortured and murdered back in 2024. And a survivor of the Bondi terrorist attack has told an inquiry he received an influx of social media hate and AI manipulation after the shooting. Checking finance, one Australian dollar is trading at 69 US cents.
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1: Wimbledon draw card has withdrawn from the tournament. Craig Gabriel reports.
6: Up to late yesterday, Emma Raducanu was hoping to be able to play. She was scheduled as the first match on court one, but overnight London time, the former US Open winner withdrew from the championships. It's yet another injury in a career that's been plagued with physical issues, surgeries and sickness. This time it's a lower leg problem that she initially referred to as a niggle, but is now a stress fracture. On a bright day weather-wise, Jannik Sinner will start his title defence on centre, where Irina Sabalenka and Novak Djokovic will also play. Craig Gabriel, Wimbledon.
1: Well, tonight, four Australians will begin their singles campaigns. That's the latest in news and sport.
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9: The current temperature on the Mid-North Coast is 13.9. We've got 96% humidity and a 4 km/h gust out of the north, down to a low of 9 degrees tonight, high tomorrow of 22. The forecast for Tuesday is partly cloudy. The chance of morning fog is inland. Medium chance of rain, most likely late afternoon and evening. Light winds becoming north-northeast, 15 to 20 knots in the middle of the day and becoming light in the late afternoon. The fire danger rating is nil. The UV index is low. To the coastal waters, Smoky Cape to Sierra Rocks until midnight tonight. The winds are from the northeast, about 10 knots, going up to 15 knots this evening. Winds are reaching up to 20 knots offshore, south of Crowdy Head. The swell is from the southeast, 1 metre inshore, going up to 1.5 metres offshore, north of Crowdy Head. To the tide information, there is a high tide next hour at 8:08 p.m. It'll be 1.52 of a metre. Next low tide is Tuesday morning at 2:46 a.m. and that will be 0.38 of a metre. It's just gone 6 minutes past seven. That is the news, sport and weather here on Great Lakes FM.
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9: Welcome back to Hour 2 of Night Moves. And yes, this year we are turning 40. So I figured this hour I will do music from 1986. Something different. So here to get us started is the Bangles. Manic Monday.

He was the voice of Chicago, but Peter Cetera went out on his own in 86, and from the album Solitude, he produced Glory of Love, perhaps more known for the Karate Kid movies. Before that, Queen with A Kind of Magic from the album the same name, and Bangles got us started with Manic Monday, the album A Different Light, all from 1986, which we are doing this hour, the year that we turn 40. Going to keep things moving. This is Paul Simon from Graceland. You can call me Al. It's 7:19 on Night Moves.

From their self-titled album in 1986, Europe, the final countdown. Before that, Paul Simon from the album Graceland. And that song always reminds me of the film clip, Chevy Chase there. They're taking over the vocals while Paul Simon looks on. Great song, great album. It's 7:29 on Night Moves. We're doing 1986 for this hour. And this one is one of the best songs of the year. Crowded House, Don't Dream It's Over.

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from their self-titled album Heart with Never. Before that, Kenny Loggins and Danger Zone from the movie, you guessed it, Top Gun in 1986. Speaking of 1986, we are turning 40 this year. Just to throw that one in. One more from the year 86. This is Bon Jovi, which made them really launch on the world stage. From the album Slippery When Wet, this is Living on a Prayer.

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1: Got a few things to read out to you this evening. The Mannings Great Lakes Birdwatching Club meets on the Thursday, July 2 at the Booty Booty National Park at the depot across from the Ruins Campground. They meet at 8 a.m. For further information, you can call them on 0431 878 395. The Tea Gardens Thursday Walkers will walk part of the Tomari or Tomari Coastal Walk to the headlands overlooking the Pumpback Highway this Thursday. Bring morning tea and lunch. Meet them at the Tea Gardens Library car park for an 8:30 a.m. departure. New walkers are welcome. Further information, you can call them on 0419 616 841. The Lions Club Trampoline and Putt-Putt Golf Club is open right through the school holidays from July 4 until July 19. 10 a.m. to 6 p.m, fabulous family fun for all ages. The Seaside Heritage Quilters meet on the first and third Wednesday of each month. Their next meeting will be Wednesday, the 1st of July, 10 a.m. at the Foster Surf Club. Great Lakes Women's Shelter fundraising luncheon this coming Friday, the 3rd of July, at the Tuncurry Beach Bowling Club from 11:45 to 4 p.m. Bookings can be made on 96103666. Great Lakes Breast Friends Support Group is holding its monthly meeting this Wednesday, the 1st of July, at the Tuncurry Bowling Club from 4 p.m. to 6 p.m. For more information, contact Lorraine on 0410 588 736. And finally, the Westpac Rescue Helicopter Volunteer Service meeting is on the first Wednesday of the month, and they next meet on Wednesday, the 1st of July, at Sporty's Tuncurry, starting at 3 p.m. New members are most welcome. For more information, contact Ruth on 0434 234 511. And if you are a non-for-profit organisation and you want your information out there, you can call the office 6555 8433 Monday to Friday between 10 and 2, or you can email us at info@greatlakesfm.org.au.
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1: 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I'm your host, Owen, and I'll be trying to give you a fabulous start to your week and provide representation for our local queer communities by featuring musicians from all colours of the LGBTQIA+ spectrum. 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
2: We've been doing 1986 this year, this hour, which was also the year that we started, and we're doing 40 years here at Great Lakes FM. It's been a long journey. I've only been here for two and a bit, but I can tell you it's been a great pleasure to be with all these people that work at the station, give up their time, and we love doing it. We love doing the service that we provide to you. I hope you enjoy it as well, because we love doing it. We had Van Halen from 5150, Why Can't This Be Love? And we had AC/DC with Who Made Who from the album of the same name. To bring us up to the news from the album Scarecrow, this is John Cougar Mellencamp, ROCK in the USA.

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1: Good evening, I'm Alex Riddell. The federal government has seized on comments by senior Liberal Melissa McIntosh that her party is in need of a rebrand. Another two opinion polls show core support for the coalition is at a historic low as Labor regains its lead over One Nation. Ms McIntosh says the Liberals need to think about what they're doing and how they're presenting their policies to the public. Prime Minister Anthony Albanese has told Parliament the comments are telling.
2: No one. They're struggling over there, Mr. Speaker. We had a shadow minister earlier today speak about abandoning the Liberal Party name. She said this, I think it's time for the Liberal Party to rebrand itself. She went on to say, we need to get some experts in.
1: An extension of the fuel tax reduction has tonight passed through federal parliament. The excise will be lowered by 16 cents for each litre of petrol and diesel until August 2nd. The road user charge for heavy vehicles will also come down over the same period. An airline employee has been caught allegedly attempting to smuggle more than a kilo of heroin into Melbourne Airport. Madeline Burke reports.
3: The alarm was raised on Thursday when a screening of the woman's luggage at Melbourne Airport security allegedly detected anomalies. Border Force officers found white powder concealed within the lining of 12 tote bags in the luggage, which later returned a positive reading for heroin with an estimated street value of $500,000. The woman, a 26-year-old Thai national, will reappear in court in September, facing two charges over the alleged importation of the drug. Each offence carries a maximum penalty of 25 years imprisonment. Madeline Burke, Melbourne.
1: A Russian couple accused of spying on Australian defence systems have had their charges upgraded in a Brisbane court. The couple were arrested in 2024 following allegations they sent information back to the Kremlin. The pair are now charged with conspiracy to commit espionage. If found guilty, they could face from 25 years up to life behind bars. The hopes of finding more survivors of Venezuela's twin earthquakes are beginning to fade as the death toll reaches 1,450. The BBC's Will Grant is in one of the hardest hit areas.
4: The small coastal town of Catia La Mar is the site of some of the worst devastation caused by last week's dual earthquakes. The town has been so widely damaged, along many streets there are more flattened buildings than there are structures still standing. Despite some 14,000 troops being deployed to the state of La Guaira, some residents have complained that most of the rescue work was done by ordinary people who took it upon themselves to save their neighbours or crawl into collapsed homes to pull out survivors and bodies. Increasingly, with so many dead bodies still encased in the rubble, the authorities are concerned about the possibility of a major public health threat.
1: Checking finance, one Australian dollar is buying 69 US cents.
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1: New South Wales coach Laurie Daly is confident his new-look Blues can beat Queensland. Bradman Best, Stephen Crichton and Liam Martin have been recalled, while Dolphins flyer Jack Bostock will make his debut on the wing in Origin Game 3. In the AFL, scans have shown Swans forward Joel Amati has suffered a partial tear of his Achilles tendon, sidelining him up for 10 weeks. And the round of 32 will continue early tomorrow morning at the FIFA World Cup. That's the latest in news and sport.
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8: And the forecast for the Mid-North Coast, it's currently 12.6, feeling like 13.2. Slowly starting to drop. Humidity is 96%. There's currently no gust of wind. down to a low tonight of 9 degrees, high tomorrow of 22 and mostly cloudy. The chance of morning fog tomorrow, inland, medium chance of showers, most likely late afternoon and evening. The fire danger rating is nil. The UV index for tomorrow is low. Looking at the long-term weather for the rest of the week, Wednesday, Thursday and Friday are around 23, 24. Wednesday at this stage is looking like 50% chance of rain. Next week is looking like raining every day. But onto coastal waters, Smoky Cape, Desira Rocks. The winds are from the south, from the northeast, about 10 knots. The swell is from the south, around 1 metre inshore, going up to 1.5 metres north of Crowdy Head. To the current tide information, we are just about to have the high tide for this evening at 8 minutes past eight of 1.52 of a metre. Next low tide is Tuesday morning, 2:46 a.m, and that will be 0.36 of a metre. It's just gone 6 minutes past eight. That is the news, sport and weather on Great Lakes FM.
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8: Welcome back to Hour 3 of Night Moves. 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This hour, we're doing starting off with a double from Led Zeppelin, then they're getting into some requests. 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One of the greatest songs I've ever heard in my life, Stairway to Heaven, Led Zeppelin.

from the album Four, Led Zeppelin, Going to California and Stairway to Heaven. Say no more. It's 18 past 8 on Night Moves. Got some requests. Dexter from Newcastle has been very patient. He would like to hear. He asked for Nothing But a Fool's Game by Bonnie Tyler, but I could only find It's a Heartache. So I think that's hopefully what you meant. So that's coming up next. And he also wants to hear Canned Heat, On the Road Again. After that, I've got Julie from Canberra wants to hear Wang Chung's Everybody Have Fun Tonight. And then Sandy and Mike from Diamond Beach want to hear The Waifs with Lighthouse. So here are those four songs now.

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rock and roll bit for this half hour of this hour. We had AC/DC for those about to rock, and rock and roll ain't noise pollution. I'm going to keep it going. Here are the Stones. It's only rock and roll. It's 8:47 on Night Moves.

doing a rock and roll theme for this last half hour. We have God Gave Rock and Roll to You by Kiss. It's Only Rock and Roll by The Stones. And to end the hour, it's still Rock and Roll to Me, Billy Joel.

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2: Good evening, I'm Alex Riddell. The opposition says it's open to supporting stronger penalties for tech giants that breach the social media ban for under 16s. The federal government has introduced legislation to increase the fines for organisations that defy the laws to $99 million. The bill also gives the eSafety Commissioner greater powers to compel information from big tech companies. National's MP David Littleproud says any new penalties need to be enforced.
3: Let's be honest, these tech companies already have the technology to be able to block these under 16-year-olds, but they don't want to do it because their advertising dollar predominantly comes for those under 18. So I think it's important that we take them on and have the courage to use these penalties.
2: A survivor of the Bondi terrorist attack has told an inquiry he received an influx of social media hate and AI manipulation after the shooting. Arson Ostrowski has told the Royal Commission into Anti-Semitism photos of his injuries shared on X prompted offensive comments and manipulated images. A man has faced a Queensland court today charged over the death of a baby in Bundaberg. It's alleged the four-month-old baby was tortured and murdered in 2024. A 23-year-old man has been remanded in custody on the domestic violence, torture and murder charges until August 25. Detective Inspector Wade Lee says it's been a lengthy and detailed investigation.
4: I just acknowledge the work done by Bundaberg Child Protection Investigation Unit. It has been a particularly challenging investigation. They have been meticulous in their investigation and they've now grossed to a point where charges have been prepared.
2: A public inquiry has been held in Perth today into Australia's $368 billion AUKUS deal. The partnership between Australia, the UK and US would see WA operate nuclear-powered submarines. Inquiry Commissioner and former politician Peter Garrett says there's a lot of confusion over the details that locals need clarified.
5: Properly understanding AUKUS is absolutely essential to them being able to live confidently in this part of the world, confident that their money is being spent well as taxpayers, confident that the plans around AUKUS as we understand them are well thought through.
2: A Vietnamese budget airline is considering launching an Australian-based carrier. Aviation expert Neil Hansford can't see Vietjet making a dent on our domestic market.
6: I think it'll be particularly hard because in the other markets that they've gone into domestically, they're not facing a very mature, well-run and well-supported airline like Qantas or Virgin.
2: Fitness pioneer and four-time New Zealand Olympian Les Mills has died at the age of 91. Mills started a gym in the 1960s, which grew into an international group fitness brand. Checking finance, one Australian dollar buying 69 US cents.
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2: Day one of Wimbledon is underway. Australian Alexander Vukic is taking on America's Jenson Brooksby. In the first set, it's tied at six games apiece. While fellow Australian Adam Walton will start his campaign later this evening, as well as world number one Jannik Sinner. A big blow for the Sydney Swans, with forward Joel Amati ruled out for 10 weeks with an Achilles injury. Waratahs coach Dan McKellar has resigned as coach after a disappointing Super Rugby season. The team finished with just 5 wins from 14 games. Co-host Canada is the first nation into the round of 16 at the FIFA World Cup, defeating South Africa 1-0. That's the latest in news and sport.
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11: The weather on the mid-north coast, it's currently 12.1 degrees. We've got 97% humidity. getting down to a low tonight of 9 degrees, high tomorrow of 22. Partly cloudy is the forecast for tomorrow. Chance of morning fog inland. Medium chance of showers, most likely late afternoon and evening. Light winds are becoming north-northeast, 15 to 20 knots in the middle of the day. 10% chance of rain tomorrow. Fire danger rating is nil. The UV index is low. To the coastal waters, smoky Cape de Sierra rocks until midnight tonight. The winds are from the northeast, about 10 knots, going up to 15 knots this evening. The swell is from the southeast. It's 1 metre inshore, going up to 1.5 metres offshore, just north of Crowdy Head. To the current tide information, we had the high tide last hour, so the next tide, which is a low tide at 2:46 a.m. Tuesday morning, it'll be 0.38 of a metre. Next high tide is Tuesday morning, 8:15 a.m., and that'll be 1.12 of a metre. It's just gone 6 minutes past nine. That is the news, sport and weather on Great Lakes FM.
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11: We're back for the last hour of Night Moves. Got to start some requests. I've got one from Malcolm, who's asked to hear the recent version of Lydia Griffith's It Won't Belong. I've got that for you, Malcolm. And I've got a double request from Steve. He wants to hear Positively 4th Street by Bob Dylan, and he wants to hear Poison by Alice Cooper, with the message that he wrote, no problem, you know who. I hope that wasn't for me. So here are those songs now.

0: from the album Boys and Girls, Roxy Music, Slave to Love, and before that, Telegraph Road from that album, Love Over Gold. What a great album that was. It's 9:34 on Night Moves.
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4: 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When is the next low and high tide? 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
5: 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Stuart Coop's my name. 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

Chief from 1991, James Rain with Slave, and Genesis with I Can't Dance from the album We Can't Dance. Or dance. Dance, dance. Either way. It's 9:44 on Night Moves. Here's Mondo Rock, No Time.

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0: 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And Andy in the morning.
1: 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Right here on... Thanks, kids.
2: Thanks, Andy. Hey, we had Nickelback, How You Remind Me, and 10cc, The Things We Do for Love. It's another show wound up for another week. Show number 66. Where's the time gone? If you've enjoyed the show, please come back next week. We do it all over again. If you have requests, let me know, and we'll do the best we can to play the songs you want to hear. This is, after all, a show for you all. Until next week, please take care of yourselves, and we're going to end the show with Randy Newman, You Got a Friend.

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I'm here to give you a fabulously queer night in the fifth episode of my International Gay Pride Month series focusing on queer singer-songwriters. Queer is a general and inclusive term that anyone of the LGBTQ plus community can use. I'll also feature a genderqueer artist and as well as some bands with members of multiple queer identities, so it's easy to just put them in the queer episode here. And my first feature artist is an example of that. It is American rock band The B-52s. And the first songs are Love Shack and Rock Lobster.

UK's Rock Lobster and Love Shack by the B-52s. Next is another American rock band, REM, who were led by queer singer-songwriter Michael Stipe. The next songs are Shiny Happy People and Losing My Religion.

was REM with Shiny Happy People and Losing My Religion. Next is British indie rock band Wet Leg, who are led by queer singer and guitarist Rhian Teasdale. From them, I'll play Chaise Lounge and Catch These Fists.

This was Chaise Lounge and Catch These Fists by Wet Leg. Next up is Aussie queer bubblegum punk pop band Cry Club, with non-binary singer Heather Riley and queer guitarist and music producer Jono Took. First is Two Hearts.

You're listening to the Rainbow Music Show on Great Lakes FM and Two Bob Radio. That was Cry Club with This Forever and People Like Me. Next is American queer punk pop band Meet Me at the Altar. I'll play their newest single, Strung Out. Language warning.

That was Monaco by Jude York. I've got his two newest singles, Almost Me, Almost You, and then Camilla. Maybe you knew it wasn't love.

Is with Camilla and Almost Me, Almost You by Jude York. Next up is queer Taiwanese-Australian genre-blending artist Robert Baxter with their two newest singles, Music to My Ears and Kitty Cat. Language warning.

0: Those were Music to My Ears and Kitty Cat from Robert Baxter. And my last feature artist for the first half of the show will be American a cappella band Pentatonix. Of the five members, countertenor Mitch Grassi is gay and tenor Scott Hoying is bisexual. The next songs will be The Sound of Silence.
1: Hello,
0: and See
1: 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I've come to talk with you again.

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0: 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And my next feature artist is British queer and bisexual singer and actress Cynthia Erivo. The next songs are I Might Be In Love With You and She Said.

0: Those were She Said and I Might Be In Love With You by Cynthia Erivo. Next is a song from her role as Elphaba in the Wicked movies. This is Defying Gravity.
1: Something has changed within me. Something is not the same.

0: If I like it, then that's what I get. Yeah.
1: I want it. I got it. I want it. I got it.
2: Those were Seven Rings and We Can't Be Friends by Ariana Grande. She's announced her next album, Petal, will be out in just a month's time and released the lead single, Hate That I Made You Love Me, and it got number one on the UK and US singles charts.

was Hate That I Made You Love Me by Ariana Grande. Moving on to my next feature artist, American queer singer-songwriter Lauv. This is the first song he wrote after realizing he was queer and had a crush on a male friend. This is Potential.

This is the Rainbow Music Show on 2 Bob Radio and Great Lakes FM. That was Rules by Mitski, and next is JJ, the queer Austrian and Filipino singer-songwriter who won Eurovision in 2025. I'll start with his Eurovision-winning song, Wasted Love.

That was Unknown by JJ. Now I've got a new song from my favourite Eurovision act of this year, Danish queer singer and musical theatre actor Søren Tropical Lund. He's released an English remix of his Eurovision song, This Is You Got Me.

Misanthropical Lun. Next up is French genderqueer artist Raheem Redcar, who also goes by the stage name Christine and the Queens, and the first song from him is Christine.

That was He's Been Shining Forever, Your Son by Raheem Redcar. And my last feature artist for tonight's show is British boy band Blue. They're a four-member band formed in 2000, and they're half queer, with gay man Lee Ryan and bisexual singer Duncan James. First is All Rise.

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I hope you've loved my Queer Pride episode tonight. And even though June's going to be finishing soon, I've got one more episode in my Primate series covering intersex as well as aromantic and asexual singer-songwriters. And for tonight, I'll leave you with one more blue song. This is Curtain Falls, and I hope you have a fabulously gay week.

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0: Yeah. 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

Welcome to Hot, Sweet and Jazzy, an hour of music on the jazz spectrum. Ross Williamson with you today. In the next hour, we've got a range of 2026 releases from different parts of the world and some lovely original tunes here, as well as some old favourites. So please relax and enjoy what's coming up. Let's start with Dan Quisci. I think that's how you pronounce it. His name is spelled C-R-I-S-C-I. And Dan is leading a quartet. He's a pianist. And in June of 2026, he's released an album called Scenes Along the Way. And it's a lovely, bright start to the program. This is called Around the Block.

Dan Creasy leading his quartet there, and that was Around the Block. Dan was playing the piano, Sue Williams bass, Nick Schäuble drums, Rick Savage trumpet, and I'm going to try and fit in another track from that later in the program. Enjoyable stuff. Dan Creasy actually in recent years has been known as a composer. His music has appeared on the soundtracks of TV shows and films such as Love Story, John Kennedy and Carolyn Bessette, Vladimir Murdoch Mysteries and others, and on this album called Scenes Along the Way, he features a number of those original compositions that were background instrumentals in film and TV. Dan Creasy there. You're listening to some jazz with Ross Williamson. The guitarist Vladimir Ridzic now, a man who was born in Serbia, raised in Toronto, and is now making a living in New York. From his album First Time Around, released in May of 2026, there are some lovely tunes on it, but this one is a vocal. The singer is Ale Nunez.

Elaine Nunez was the singer there with These Foolish Things. And that was from the album First Time Around, a quintet led by the guitarist Vladimir Redzik, his debut album. And here's another one now, and another Canadian. Canadian-born clarinetist Virginia McDonald. She's performed on a lot of albums, but this is her first as a leader, and it's called In Search Of. Was recorded in New York back in 2024. But it's a very nice album. This is a composition by Virginia McDonald herself. She's playing the clarinet, Jeffrey Keyser piano, Ira Coleman bass, and Curtis Novosad is the drummer. This is called Hope.

The clarinet sounding quite a bit different there. That was the quartet led by Virginia McDonald from her debut album as a leader, In Search Of. Jeffrey Keyser was playing the piano there. Quite an original sound, enjoyed that. It was called Hope, written by Virginia herself. Now, a song from Nicole Xeritis, American singer who we saw in Australia a couple of years ago. I enjoyed her work when she performed in Melbourne as part of the Melbourne International Jazz Festival. She's got a three-part album on the way. Part three is going to appear in July of 2026. And I have a part here of part three of this whole work, which is called The Devil I Knew. Part three is called The Malediction. And Nicole Xeritis says, maybe some of my most intimate and scary storytelling yet. Christian McBride is playing the bass, Gerhard Hexelman guitar, Donny McCaslin sax, Dan Pugac is the drummer. Sirentep is on this, I'm not sure exactly where, but Nicole Xeritis herself is playing the piano as well as singing. So it's her composition from this new album.

group there led by the Scottish trumpeter Malcolm Strachan. That's from his album Look on the Bright Side, released in May of 2026. He's leading his septet there, and that was his composition, The Eclipse. Malcolm says, I wanted the music to feel upbeat and positive. I start at the piano, working through chord ideas until I find something that feels right. Once the harmony is there, the melodies tend to come naturally. And, well, that was certainly a foot tapper there. Malcolm Strachan, Look on the Bright Side. And that song was called The Eclipse. Before that, we had a new song from Nicole Zuritis from her Part 3 of the Devil I Knew series. Part 3 called The Malediction. Not sure of the title of the song, but an interesting insight. This is Hot, Sweet and Jazzy, a program made at The Pulse in Geelong for the Community Radio Network. Look us up on Facebook and email hotsweetandjazzy@gmail.com. A new album now released by a clarinetist called Seth Kybel. Kybel spelled K-I-B-E-L. The album's called Clarinet Without a Net. And what's interesting about the sound on this, it's described as being the intersection of jazz, blues and klezmer. From this new album, here's a blues standard, first recorded in 1940, but here given the treatment by Seth Kybel, clarinetist. It's called Key to the Highway.

A quintet there led by the trumpeter Ted Chubb. The album's called Live at the Statuary. Bruce Williams was playing alto sax, Oscar Perez on piano, Tom DiCarlo was the bass player, and Jerome Jennings was the drummer. That track was called SBB Bounce. It was written by Ted Chubb based on his memories of travelling across Switzerland. SBB is the railway company in Switzerland. And I guess he bounced around a bit from time to time. There's quite a nice story to go with Ted Chubb and the statuary, though. What happened was he and his wife purchased a property in 2020. It was called the statuary. The building began in 1907 as the Jersey Statuary Company. It was the working studio of a sculptor and painter in Jersey City. And it was transformed, I guess, into what they call a live work present art space in 2007. And then Ted Chubb and his wife Rachel purchased the property in 2020. They completed the renovations and they run concerts in it now. It's called The Statuary, and that album was called Live at the Statuary. Hope you enjoyed that. It was called SBB Bounce. Before that, we heard Key to the Highway, played by Seth Kybel, the clarinetist, leading his band, and that album was called Clarinet Without a Net. You're listening to some jazz with Ross Williamson. Here's a group, a vocal group called Duchess, recorded in the United States, but I think with origins in Canada. Three singers, Amy Chavini, Hilary Gardner, Melissa Stigliano, and a bunch of instrumentalists with them. The album's called A Marvelous Party.

group called Duchess there with Put On A Happy Face. That song's only from 1960, written by Lee Adams and Charles Strauss. The Duchess album is called A Marvellous Party. We're back to Australia now, and a quintet led by the pianist from Sydney, Casey Golden. Man with a famous grandfather, famous in jazz circles anyway. Casey Golden is the grandson of Bob Bernard. This is an album released in November of 2025. It's called The Struggle. It's got some lovely music in it. Here's a track written by Casey Golden. It's called Sirius. Nish Manjunath is playing sax, Felix Holland guitar, Callum Higgins bass, Ed Rodriguez is the drummer.

Sirius Quintet, led by the Sydney pianist Casey Golden there. That was from the album The Struggle. Well, let's round out the hour with a return to the new album released by Dan Quishy. Quishy spelled C-R-I-S-C-I. The album's called Scenes Along the Way. This track is called Strutting with Some Blues. Dan Quishy leading his quartet.

Strutton with some blues. Dan Creasy's composition and his quartet there. That's from the 2026 album, Scenes Along the Way. Well, it's been an hour of very engaging jazz. And so ends Hot, Sweet and Jazzy for another week. Thanks for your company. Our email address is hotsweetandjazzy@gmail.com. And we're on Facebook too. See you again next time. Until then, bye-bye from Ross Williamson.

welcome to the show. Today we're taking a deep dive into the wild, loud and unforgettable world of rock and roll with one of the great drummers of the modern era. My guest is Matt Sorum, a man whose career has taken him from the clubs of Hollywood's Sunset Strip to some of the biggest stages on the planet. Matt has played with legendary bands, including The Cult, Guns N' Roses and Velvet Revolver, alongside rock icons like Slash, Steven Tyler, Billy Gibbons and

0: joined Guns N' Roses during the explosive Use Your Illusion years and helped power one of the biggest rock bands in the world through stadium tours, chaos, excess, and rock history itself. But as you're about to hear, there's much more to Matt than just the bands he's played in. Today he's leading the powerhouse supergroup Kings of Chaos, bringing together some of rock's greatest musicians for explosive live performances, including their upcoming appearance aboard Australia's Rock the Boat cruise. In our conversation, Matt opens up about fame, addiction, survival, family life, the changing face of rock music, and why, after all these years, he still feels like the luckiest guy in the room every time he steps behind a drum kit. It's a terrific conversation packed with stories, wisdoms, and plenty of laughs. Want to meet Matt? I bet you do.
1: All right. Good day. How are you?
0: Very well, thank you. Very well. And I hear we're going to see you down under very soon, which is pretty exciting.
1: Yeah, that's so cool because I haven't been down under in a long time. I think we opened for Van Halen and Aerosmith.
0: That would have been an amazing show.
1: It was. It was an interesting one because I don't think Van Halen had been down there in a long time. And they got back together and God, it's got to have been over 10 years ago.

0: cooking, you know, everything's going good out over here. And I have a 4.5-year-old daughter now. So that changed my life dramatically.
1: Very nice. Cool, though.
0: I'm a late bloomer, I guess you would say. But
1: you must have a young wife.
0: My wife's 41, and you don't need to know my age. No, I'm 65. I'm feeling good, and it's fun. It's keeping me active, if you will.
1: Well, they say young kids keep you young, don't they? Hey, Matt, let's talk a little bit about your background, because it's a pretty interesting one. I know that you first got into music, like many of your fellow musicians, when you saw the Beatles on the Ed Sullivan Show. I mean, that was way back in 64, so you were really, really young then. But some of your influences since then, I think, have been people like Ian Paice and Keith Moon, Ginger Baker, John Bonham, Buddy Rich. Have I got that right?
0: All the greats. I mean, a smorgasbord of great drummers, you know? I always tell musicians, you know, young musicians, a lot of guys get in one lane, they listen to one style, they just want to play like that. And I guess my style came from the great rock drummers, but I did get into like other stuff just because I wanted to kind of hear it all, you know? And I ended up playing on the Buddy Rich tribute album, which I was asked by Kathy Rich, Buddy Rich's daughter.

0: I tackled a Buddy Rich thing with the Buddy Rich Orchestra. So I guess all that sort of upbringing and the way I studied and everything has kept me kind of in and out of bands, if you will.
1: Yeah, well, you've certainly been with a few.
0: I like to morph. I feel like it's still challenging me. Like about 2 weeks ago, I played with Geezer Butler from Black Sabbath. And I grew up with Sabbath. I playing the music with the real guy. And then 2 months ago, I was on stage with Steven Tyler and I was his musical director. And I got to play all that early Aerosmith. And I talked him into playing the early stuff. I said, you know, I want to do Toys in the Attic and Back in the Saddle. And, you know, I picked a set list. He goes, really? And I'm like, yeah, Walking the Dog. Let's do Walking the Dog. He's like, okay. So for me, it's like a bucket list.

0: whole Kings of Chaos idea for me is a guilty pleasure. It's just like, not guilty at all, but I just, for me, it's become just a huge bucket list for me to hang out with my idols and rock with them.
1: Yeah, well, I think there'd be many people wishing they were in your shoes to be able to do that. At high school, you were with a whole bunch of different bands. You were with a jazz band and a marching band and a wind ensemble. When did you decide that drums was your love?
0: When I realized I had no other job skills. And I told my mother, I said, you know, Mom, I'm going to Hollywood. She said, oh, she was so worried, you know. I mean, because I didn't really excel at anything else. I could barely keep a job at the gas station, you know. They fired me because I gave gas to pretty girls and they let them drive off, you know. I wasn't like, I wasn't a good candidate for 9 to 5, you know. And I would say that to young musicians too. If you really believe in yourself, you got to focus and you just got to go for it, man. It's not like, oh, I got my job and I'm going to do this on the weekends. It doesn't work that way. It's got to be like full in. I mean, I wore leather pants to the grocery store. You know, it was like, it was rock and roll 24/7. And when I moved to Hollywood in 1979, you know, that was it. It was my life before that, but I just couldn't wait to get out of the house, you know? And I got the bug, you know, I got that bug that drew me to it, you know?
1: How did you manifest the total confidence in yourself? Did you think that you were like a brilliant drummer and that's all you were going to do and you were going to make it no matter what?
0: I didn't think I was brilliant at all. And to this day, I don't think I would be considered the guy that people go, that guy's the greatest drummer in the world. They don't say that about me, right? But I know that I'm a guy that gets along really well with musicians and I'm able to come in there and be a supportive member of a group. Now, being in a band, that's a thing. And I've been in bands that can be difficult and are and were difficult. So my job as a drummer was sort of just to be the guy that was the backbone and be foundational and try to not be a problem child. And, you know, I can't say I perfected it because I had issues with, you know, things that went on. And, but I always saw myself as more of a leader, I guess. And that's why this Kings of Chaos thing fits better with me. I didn't like it when things were going wrong and when the train was coming off the tracks and it didn't feel good to me. And I always felt like there's got to be a better way. Rock and roll isn't brain surgery, you know, and I would say that. It's two guitar players, lead singer, drummer, and a bass player, and maybe a keyboard player if you're in Deep Purple, right? That's not brain surgery. We play rock and roll. And when I played with Motorhead, which I did for 20 shows, and I was with Lemmy on the bus, that was the Bible of rock and roll.
1: What do you mean?
0: Lemmy Kilmister. Just the way he lived his life and the way he orchestrated a show. When we went on stage, we went on exactly on time. He didn't want to leave the fans waiting. Why would you? We are Motorhead and we play rock and roll. And that was the statement. As simple as it sounds, it was brilliant. And I could have retired after that tour. I was like, I'm done. I'd grown a beard. I didn't bathe for like a month. My wife didn't even want me to come home. But I was like, I'm in Motorhead. For a short period of time, for me, that was the pinnacle. Can't say all my bands off.

0: saw how Lemmy did it his whole life. And he lived up until the very end with that mindset of how he lived his life in rock and roll. And I guess my point is, after Velvet Revolver is when I decided to just be a one-man show and do my own thing and just call guys and say, hey, man, you want to play? And, you know, that's when Kings of Chaos was born about 14 years ago, and I've been doing it ever since.
1: But way before that, when you first went to Hollywood, Matt, how did you crack it? Because you started off playing with people like Prescott Niles from The Knack. You went on to play with Race of C, Judas Priest, and then you were recruited to play for a very young Tori Amos. How do you start moving in those circles?
0: Well, Hollywood was the Mecca, right? Hollywood, that in that day and age, there was no internet. The only way that you could actually meet people was to be part of the community. And the community was the community of rock and roll on the Sunset Strip in the mid-70s. And I started playing there in 74 when I was 14. And that became meeting other people walking down the street. And it was, if I was wearing a pair of red pants and a pair of white Capizio shoes and I had my hair was long and I looked like a musician, you'd walk up to someone and go, hey, man, how you doing? What do you play? And that's how the conversation started. And if you were intuitive enough, you could spot them. And I was the guy that could spot other musicians. And I would just chuck up a conversation and all of a sudden we'd have a jam and there'd be a band. And same thing with Tori Amos. I met her in a piano bar. And that was the mid-80s, about 86, a little bit later than when I first went to Hollywood. But the time of music was shifting there too. Continually morphs, you know, it's always morphing.

0: great bands like AC/DC and bands like that stay steady through it all. But as you're trying to make it in music, you have to morph. So with Tori Amos, that was sort of the new wave era, if you will. And I cut my hair short, and I was trying to just play music and make a living, you know? And it had to do with a lot of the way you look, the way you play, the way your attitude and personality, and a lot of things that went into being a professional musician and being able to survive doing it. But I just met people along the way. Like, I actually didn't play in Judas Priest. I played in a band called Hawk, but that was a precursor to Scott Travis, and ended up being a Priest, but that wasn't me. But I was in this band called Hawk, and I pretty much just picked up anything that came my way. And then I became well known in Hollywood as Matt the Mercenary. Like, I would play with anybody for 25 bucks.
1: Matt the Mercenary. I love it.
0: Yeah. I mean, I was in 10 bands at one time, at one point in my career. Wow. And

0: After my daughter turned like 3 years old, I said, well, I'm going to dive back in hard. I took 3 years off to just hang with her. Now I'm turning her on to it. She came to see my show the other night, my kid. So I feel like I've got this sort of a dream gig. Like people, oh, why aren't you in Guns N' Roses? Why aren't you in this band? Why aren't you in that band? I said, I was already in that band. You know, I was in that band at the height when we put the big day out in Australia, 200,000 people. And that was on. I don't remember all of it, but what I do remember was it was killer. And Rose Tattoo opened.
1: Right.
0: First time I met Angry Anderson.
1: He's awesome, isn't he? He's my buddy too.
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3: It's a beautiful day.
1: Matt, what I hear you saying is that it took a lot more nous and cheek and chutzpah, I guess, in those days to kind of make the friends and get involved and play with different people. So it was more about your personality than your drumming prowess at the time. Would that be right?
0: Yeah, I mean, I was a guy that could keep good time. I like playing songs. I'm not in there for flash. You know, I can do some stuff, but I don't know, man. I watch these kids on YouTube going crazy and they play like animals. And I'm like, but can you play in a band? Can you show up on time? Don't have an attitude. Leave your ego at the door and play in a band. I'm not sure if you can because it's just a different world. I'm lucky I came from that era. And I'm so grateful that I'm able to play with these icons that, in my opinion, it's very tough to see who's going to replace the greats, the Steven Tylers and the Mick Jaggers and the, you know, of that ilk. And I'm able to just put a feather in my cap to say I've had that experience in firsthand, not just being a fan, which I am a fan. When I come and play Australia with Billy Gibbons, we're going to tear up the ZZ Top stuff because Billy's been playing in ZZ Top for 52 years. But when he steps on stage with me, which we've done two solo albums together, I don't know if you've heard them, but we give it a different energy and people get to see musicians. What they're going to see on the cruise is us challenging each other as musicians. I don't want to say that ZZ Top's punching the time clock. They're going on stage every night doing the same show for 50 years, right? When we all get on stage together in Kings of Chaos, this is the thing that's exciting for me. We're all fans of each other. You know, we're all playing and we're playing the other band's songs. So when you come to see King's Chaos, you're going to hear ZZ Top. You're going to hear Glenn Hughes from Deep Purple, who's one of my favorite singers of all time. I don't care how old he is. He can wipe the floor with most kids. His voice is still on fire. I have proof. I just played with him the other night. He just killed Black Sabbath. And he's in great form. And I get to play Deep Purple. And that's the band I called my band.

0: my friends in school were like, Led Zeppelin. I'm like, Deep Purple, Black Sabbath. And so that's, for me, so exciting. I'm going to rip Burn and Highway Star and all that stuff.
1: It's amazing how influenced by all the British music you've been.
0: I got a theory.
1: Yeah?
0: On British music.
1: Go on.
0: It just rained all the time, so what the hell else were they going to do? It's like, I grew up in California. Hey, let's go to the beach. Let's go ride our skateboard, get on the bike. Not in England. Hey, my theory is they didn't have a lot of options, so they stayed in the house and played their guitar, their drums, and wrote great songs. And
1: yeah, got good at it.
0: Of course, Australia. A lot of great stuff came out of Australia, too. But you guys do have sunshine. But that working class Australian thing, you know, that the backbone of Australia, that's where, you know, AC/DC and, you know, all these great bands and, you know, the Angels and...
1: You know them
0: Rose
1: all,
0: Tattoo.
1: Yeah, you're a good student of music, aren't you?

0: how did you land in with Guns N' Roses?
1: Oh, I played in a band called The Cult, British band, right? And they recruited me in the late 80s, which was, I guess, my first sort of ride on a tour bus where I had got some notoriety, where I became, you know, a guy that was out there. People were like, hey, it's Matt Sorum on drums. And I started getting like drum magazines and stuff, you know, and endorsed. And then Slash and Duff came and saw me play with The Cult. And we were in the late 80s, The Cult was on fire. We were a great rock band. And I'll look back at that time and I'll say, The Cult, premier era Sonic Temple, Electric album. We were playing arenas. So I got to have that experience with The Cult too, you know, to be
0: on top.
1: To be honest with you, I would have been happy to stay in The Cult, but Guns N' Roses came along and wanted me to jump in. I'm like, what was I going to do? They were the biggest band in the world at the time. And I was like, I better take this opportunity.
0: Were the Cult members pissed with you?
1: Yeah. They weren't happy. I remember taking Billy Duffy out to lunch, and I told him, and in typical English form, he said, well, I guess you're buying lunch then, mate, aren't you?

0: The one mistake was I never spoke to Ian Asprey personally, which I should have, and I regret it, and I've tried to apologize, but
1: he doesn't want to know.
0: Well, I mean, it'd be a bit like breaking up with a girlfriend, you know? You don't do it over the phone. You know, it's not cool. And I was young. I didn't know, and I have said my apologies, but I went back with a goal. I made another album in 1999, so he must have liked me enough to come and come back. So I'm the American in the band for a bunch of Brits, so that's even another long shot. But I grew up on British drummers. So I would think that British drumming is probably a little bit different than the way American guys play.
1: How so?
0: There's a certain style in the way that British drummers play. Like I was just playing with Paul Rodgers 2 weeks ago as well from Bad Company. I'm listening and I still go back and I study Simon Kirk, the way he played. It's a different feel, like on the hat. And I studied that stuff and I listened to it. I guess that's been my gift, is I get to play with so many musicians. I feel like I'm becoming a better drummer through the years.

0: don't get lazy. I'm not just playing in one band. And people are like, Ben, you're better than you've ever been. I'm like, I am? Thanks. I'm like, but the reality is I'm still studying. I'm playing with Macy Gray next week. Completely different style, like soul music. I call my drum tech. I'm using smaller drumsticks. I'm playing a smaller kit. I have to be that guy for that gig. And I want to do it because I love Macy. I think she's amazing. The week after that, I'm playing with the singer from the band Live. And that's more 90s. It's different. I just have to learn it and play it.
1: Right.
0: So it's,
1: you've got to keep adjusting your style the whole way through.
0: I mean, I think it's like life. It's like you and me. We wake up in the morning. What are we going to do today? I try to become a better person, too. In the meantime, not be an asshole to my wife. Just keep my mouth shut. Stuff like that. It's like, I can do better today. That's how I feel.

0: is it and how has it been trying to maintain a relationship through all of those years on the road and playing late at night and doing all of that? Has that been difficult?
1: Well, I didn't get married till 13 years ago, and we've been together about 20. We went through stuff, but then I got off the road, and I think the road would have been very, very hard for me to stay in a relationship. And then I had my kid late in life because of that reason too, because I didn't want to be away. You know, I saw band members, friends of mine struggle with it because we'd be out there for 9 months and, you know, a year or whatever, longer. You know, the family stuff was, a lot of them got divorced, you know, stuff went on. I don't know if I consciously waited, but I did subconsciously wait to do the family thing. And now I'm in it, and I work my life around my family now.
0: You want to talk about what happened between you and Axel, or you want to leave that
1: no,
0: go?
1: Not because really. Not so long ago.
0: Right. But, and you,
1: I'll tell you one thing about Axel. You know, what a great band when we were out there, and they, you know, they're still out there and doing what they do. But I think more than any other band that I've been in, that band has given me the title, right? I can really live the rest of my life based on the moniker, you know, Matt from Guns N' Roses.

0: do speaking engagements now because I do a lot of different things. And because I'm the guy from the band.
1: Really?
0: And I do this sort of like life course thing.
1: You teach a life course?
0: No, I just do a TED Talk.
1: Okay. What's your key message?
0: It's just living life and finding your purpose beyond the title. So I guess my meaning and what I was getting at was, you know, being in a band like Guns N' Roses is bigger than really all of us. It's an entity. It's an, you know, it's something that's, like I say, a moniker. But when you're in it, and when I was in it and I was young, obviously I drank too much alcohol, I did drugs, and I chased women, and I did everything I was supposed to do at that point in my life. And for good reason. Why wouldn't I? I was a young man, and I made mistakes. I did stuff, you know, that was typical, you know, cliche rock and roll. Uh-huh. But now I look back at it and I go, it's such a gift, you know, even though coming out of it, you know, we all go through difficult stuff. But as you go through the process of learning about what you went through, you find yourself again. And that's what I feel like where I'm at now. So I talk about my journey, you know, and it connects with people. It's not just about being a rock star. It's about being a human being. I go in front of like corporate people that are working with other people in a workplace. It's like being in a band. There's always going to be a leader, but it's how you support the leader that makes it all work. It's about collaboration. So that's kind of my talk. I talk about collaborative effort, open-mindedness, willingness to try things, willingness, open-mindedness, meaning we're only going to get better together. If we don't listen to each other, that's the kind of stuff I talk about. Yeah.
2: This is A Breath of Fresh Air with Sandy Kay.
3: It's a beautiful day.
0: I did a book. I can't say it. It's something, I'm going to write another one that's more straight off from me. And it's not a rock and roll diatribe, you know, because that's what they wanted. And that's what I gave them. The point was about Axl, when people ask questions about it, you'll go see a lot of bands. Look, guys have broken up and they got their sour and all that. It's like, it's no reason to be sour, you know, because things that I do today are all connected to that in general. A door opens. You know, I meet so many people because of that band when they say, hey, that's the guy from Guns N' Roses. I'm going to be on that cruise ship because I came from that band. I have the credibility of one of the greatest rock and roll bands of all time of being there. People go, well, they've had a lot of drummers. Actually, there's only three records. And I'm on two of them.
1: Right.
0: And so you can say whatever you want about the other drummers. I got the Rock and Roll Hall of Fame with them too. There's only two drummers in the Rock and Roll Hall of Fame, me and Steven Adler.
1: Wow.
0: And that alone isn't me going, I'm in the Rock and Roll Hall of Fame, but it is a feather in the cap.
1: For sure. You know,
0: it's like, this is cool. Okay, great. Now, what are you going to do with it?
1: You sell yourself a bit short, though, too, because you played with some other fabulous guys like the Hollywood Vampires with Alice Cooper. You did a whole bunch of work with them. I mean, and then you...
0: You know, there you go. I'm in that band. I was in that band because of Guns N' Roses. Because it's almost like, I would say this to musicians, speaking of Johnny Depp, right? So Johnny Depp is in the Hollywood Vampires. And you could look at the case study of Johnny Depp. When he came to Hollywood, he was a musician. He played guitar. But he got an acting role on a film called 21 Jump Street. It was a TV show.
1: I remember.
0: And he didn't really want to be an actor. But then he realized he was making a living, and that's when the money kind of got him. And then he decided he was going to pick and choose and really create his path and his destiny about the kind of art he wanted to put himself in. And I kind of look at my flow through these different bands that way, because if I wasn't in the cult, I might not have gone to Guns N' Roses, because that's where they saw me. There's a bit of cliques in rock and roll. You know, there's the Queens of the Stone Age and the Foo Fighters. They hang over in their own little territory. Certain musicians run in that circle. And then in the rock and roll, classic rock world, that's probably where I sit, somewhere in there. If I would have been in maybe, let's say, more of a hair metal band like warrant or poison or something. I wouldn't have gotten Guns N' Roses. They wouldn't even have picked up the phone, you know? No, but the Cult was a cool band. Cult was like, the band's cool. So that got me, of course, Velvet Revolver, because that was three of us from that. And at that particular time, Axl was calling himself Guns N' Roses. So me and Slash and Duff united. And it was time for us. We knew we needed to make a statement. And we did.

0: had a good band, and that was the band that I really wanted to get to last. I really thought that was maybe could have been even, and I said this in the press, and someone was like, no way. We could have been as good or as big as Guns N' Roses if we kept going. The thing about Guns N' Roses is they wrote that Appetite for Destruction album. That first record, I don't know, that's a tough one to beat, right?
1: Absolutely.
0: So that was a really great period of my life.
1: Do you get upset or regretful when one band ends for you and you're looking to go on to the next? And with whatever emotions are going through you at the time where you're exiting one and then there's that hiatus before you get into the next, do you ever start doubting yourself and think, oh God, what if there isn't the next one? What am I going to do? Am I going to go back to pumping gas? Or how do you maintain that constant belief in yourself that there's more opportunity down the road?
0: That's part of my speech in my panel.
1: Is it?
0: Because it's about getting up and putting your trousers on. And I am a case study in hills and valleys. But I know the hills and I know the valleys. But the thing it's given me is an incredible amount of balance and really been able to decipher real people over fake ones. That's been the interesting educational factor of what I've gone through in my career. Because there's a lot of people that you just don't need in your life. And once you start getting rid of people that aren't lifting you up, you get lifted up and more good people come in your life. Right. You open the avenue for people that are going to resonate with you and bring you higher than when you hang with people that are just trying to drag you down. Or, you know, you're hanging with friends and they're just being negative. Oh, fuck Axel or whatever. And you're like, no, man, it's not like that at all. I'm not even thinking about that. I'm thinking about the next thing. And that's exciting. For me, that's rock and roll. It's like excitement when you were a kid. And I say to people, you know, there's a lot of bands out there doing it for the money. That's it. They're just making the money. They don't even like each other. It's like, wait, what happened when we were kids and we didn't even know anything about money? Remember that? That's what it's done for me. It's brought me back to my roots. And I go back every time

0: remember when I took Hollywood $40 station wagon and where I've come. I own my own house. I have a good life. I've done well and I've learned to negotiate for myself and rally for myself as a person. And in the business of rock and roll, I'm going to say this, but it's true. The guys that run this business, drummers are disposable in their mind. They don't care. All they care about is the lead guys that sell the ticket and the name of the band. And I think differently. I want to play with talented dudes. That gives me that youthful feeling that I always wanted, and that I always felt playing music when I was young. Yeah. That's what, you know, I'm 65 years old. I still feel like I'm 20-something sometimes.
1: Yeah,
0: I'm like,
1: I get it. I certainly get it. So, Matt, where did Kings of Chaos come from? What was the idea behind that?
0: I had another band. Another band.
1: Another band and another band and another band.
0: I had this crazy band called Camp Freddy. It was with me and Dave Navarro from Jane's Addiction. And we came up with it kind of on the fly. We were in Hollywood. Jane's Addiction was split up. I was between the Cult and, you know, hanging out. And we started doing these bucket list bands. And we were just playing all over the place. And we were just call people. You know, we had Robbie Williams play with us, the big pop star from England, and like Steven Tyler and Courtney Love. We became a well-known sort of party band doing like big events and Vegas crazy stuff. And it kind of ran its course. I'm like, I'm just going to do the kind of the same kind of vibe, but I'm just going to be the

0: my first tour together with Joe Elliott from Def Leppard and Duff McKagan, and I had Gene Simmons from Kiss. Then I took it to South Africa twice, Slash, Duff, Joe Elliott again, Robin Zander, Billy Gibbons, Steven Tyler. It was so much fun because we were just all hanging out. I just take care of my band.
1: So the band members are floating. You just call in whoever you want from your little black book of buddies and say, hey, you want to come with us on tour here or play gigs there? And they go, yeah, okay, we'll join you, Matt, yeah?
0: Yeah, and I fly them on a flatbed seat. They get hummus dip, whatever they want backstage or, you know, M&Ms with no, you know, I get them what they want. You know, every musician has a creature comfort.
1: Like what? Just tell me some of the weird ones you've come across.
0: Well, I mean, when I went to Africa, I got this massive list from Steven Tyler, even though he probably doesn't even know half of it. It's his people, you know?
1: Right.
0: I got him a 4,000 square foot room. I'll just call him Mr. Tylerico. Hello, Mr. Tylerico. It's concierge calling, and we just wanted to see if you found the baby elephant in the east wing. He's like, what? I'd get him like, you know, Voss water in a glass bottle, and he wanted Egyptian cotton sheets and stuff like that. And the toilet bowl is 68 degrees.
1: Have most of your cronies sorted themselves out now from their youthful habits?
0: Yeah, I haven't touched a drink or a drug in 18 years.
1: So you're saying
0: all
1: the
0: my
1: same?
0: Hair grew back. It's amazing.
1: Really?
0: I don't know. I was kind of a mess, but I say to people, you get a certain amount of alcohol to drink and drugs. You can do it all at once, or you can spread it out along it. And that particular kind of drinking is called moderation. Yeah. But you know what? Life is short.
1: What's on your set list for Kings of Chaos on the Rock Cruise?
0: My favorite ZZ Top stuff. All the early ZZ stuff. Glenn Hughes, Highway Star. I love playing Highway Star. And the Cheap Trick stuff. Probably one of my favorite singers of all time is Robin Zander. Dream Police, Surrender, I Want You to Want Me.

0: one for everybody. Hey, I'll let you go, Matt. You've been awesome to chat to. I tell you what, your mum had no reason to worry about you, did she? Turned out just fine.
1: Thank you very much. I appreciate it.
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1: BBC News with Neil Nunes. More international aid has been pledged in the wake of last week's double earthquake in Venezuela. The Netherlands has announced it's sending a naval vessel to the country with emergency supplies. China has promised almost $15 million worth of assistance. From LaGuardia, here's Agita Lamaya.
2: When you drive into the coastal town of La Guaira, on one side you see the striking blue ocean, and on the other, immediately the scale of destruction becomes evident. What's also really obvious here is how understaffed the rescue effort is, how many more pairs of hands are needed, how much more equipment is required to dig through the rubble. At one site, we saw two tall buildings, 16 stories high, which had collapsed into a pile of debris. Local residents told us hundreds of people lived there. The first rescuers arrived 2 days after the earthquake, and until then, locals were hearing screams and shouts from the people who were buried under the rubble.
1: The U.S. Supreme Court has blocked President Trump's attempts to fire a governor of the U.S. Central Bank after he accused her of mortgage fraud. In a 5-4 ruling, the judges said the administration had not provided the Federal Reserve Governor, Lisa Cook, with sufficient procedural protections for her to contest the charges. Ms. Cook welcomed the decision. Michelle Flurry has more details.
3: She wrote a statement pretty quickly saying, "I am grateful for this decision, not for my own sake, but for the sake of the American people whose economic well-being depends on a central bank that answers to its mission, not political intimidation." What was interesting going through what the sort of Supreme Court said was that they disagreed with the government's arguments for trying to remove her for cause. And they said that, interestingly, that cause had to have some link to the ability, or as it put it, the nexus of the job must sort of tie to the governor's professional duties.
1: Police in northern Germany say 6 people have been killed in a shooting at a youth welfare centre in the town of Stade, west of Hamburg. German media say those killed were all adults. We get more details from Jessica Parker.
4: This took place in what's been described to us by police as a youth centre. 2 people have been arrested, including the suspected shooter, and police say that they think there is no ongoing threat to the public, and any alleged motive at the moment isn't yet clear.
1: The South African President Cyril Ramaphosa has appealed for calm ahead of planned anti-immigration protests on Tuesday. He says while people have the right to demonstrate, intimidation and violence will not be tolerated. Police are preparing a nationwide security operation after anti-migrant groups declared June 30th as an unofficial deadline for undocumented incomers to leave. BBC News. The Palestinian Health Ministry says Israeli troops have shot dead a 15-year-old boy in the occupied West Bank. The ministry said Amir Ahmad Jawad died of wounds he received when he was hit in the head and chest in the city of Albira on Monday evening. There's been no comment on the incident so far from the Israeli military. A court in Russia has jailed the owner and 2 employees of an LGBT nightclub for being involved in the activities of an extremist organization. The case in the western city of Orenburg is thought to be the first brought under a ban on what the authorities call the international LGBT movement. More details from Joanna Keane.
5: The case follows a police raid on the bar more than 2 years ago after a complaint from a local nationalist group. Investigators said drag shows had been filmed there, meetings were held with performers, and LGBT relationships promoted on a messaging app. The owner of the club, a manager and art director who all deny being involved in extremism, now face sentences of between 7 and 2 years in prison. In 2023, Russia's Supreme Court designated what it called the LGBT movement as extremist, and rights lawyers fear the case will set a precedent for future prosecutions.
1: The first of today's World Cup fixtures gets underway shortly in Houston, where the 5-time champions Brazil are taking on Japan in the last 32. Later, Germany take on Paraguay in Boston. Jannik Sinner is through to round two in his bid to defend his Wimbledon tennis title. It wasn't plain sailing for the Italian on the first day of the tournament, though, as he lost the opening and third sets to his Serbian opponent, world number 51, Miomir Kecmanovic, and he also suffered a fall. That's the latest BBC World News.
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And a very good morning to you. Yes, Tuesday morning, and it is the 30th of June. Folks, the last day of this financial year and the last day of the month. We've got a wonderful show for you. Great music mix this morning. But what is on the agenda? Well, our rural livestock report. It'll be along in just on 20 minutes from now. And we've got Elmer of the Week, where we're chatting with Dean Perrott once again this morning, and each morning this week. His 20th anniversary, his 20th studio album is our Album of the Week, Close to Home. We'll give you an opportunity to win a copy of that later. Hold the phones after the 6:30 news. I'll give you the cue to call. And around 7:15 this morning from the central coast of New South Wales, Kieran Daniels from the duo Nashdale, along to chat about a new single that's out and about. We'll find out about Nashdale. Getting plenty of following in their musical journey. And as I say, a great music mix. But folks, contrasting music in this first hour, we've got one of the all-time biggest-selling artists to start off with, following the Far Gone Beauties, who are along to get the music up and running. And then one of the favourites on Good Morning Country will entertain you in the second part of this first hour. It's Walshy on the wireless. Good morning. Let's invite the Fargons in to get that music up and running.

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I'm Alex McLaughlin with today's report. Buyer competition remained firm on Auctions Plus last week, with the value over reserve lifting $12 to average $112 per head, and heifers clearing at a strong 93% nationally. The Auctions Plus Young Cattle Indicator held close last week at 568 cents a kilo live weight, easing just 2 cents. A total of 13,562 head were offered, with the overall clearance rate at 81%. Steers were again the standout category on price, averaging 614 cents a kilo live weight across 5,699 head offered and clearing at 86%. The steer premium over heifer sat at 80 cents a kilo, with light steers weighing under 200 kilograms leading the price charts at 709 cents a kilo live weight on average, with the range spanning 513 to 886 cents. In dollar terms, that translated to an average of $1,268 per head, up $206 on the week. The 200 to 280 kilogram steer range averaged 631 cents, up 13 cents on last week, while the 280 to 330 kilogram steers returned 591 cents on average, up 5 cents on the week. Those weighing between 330 to 400 kilograms averaged 592 cents, up 17 cents to average 2,117 cents. Heavier steers weighing over 400 kilograms averaged 575 cents, up 39 cents, returning an average of $2,530 a head for a 75% clearance. Heifers averaged 534 cents a kilo live weight across just over 4,200 head offered for a 93% clearance rate. Light heifers weighing under 200 kilograms averaged 631 cents, while those weighing between 200 to 280 kilos eased 20 cents to average 539 cents. Heavier heifer lines softened, with those weighing over 400 kilograms back 40 cents on last week, averaging 483 cents a kilo or $2,084 per head. Breeding stock accounted for 3,400 head, offered at a 54% clearance rate. Non-station-made cows cleared at 100%, averaging $2,115 per head, up $331 on the week. That concludes today's Daily Market Update, brought to you by Auctions Plus, dedicated to connecting ag.

0: A very good morning to you as you're waking around Australia on this Tuesday morning. It is the 30th of June, and folks, we're working our way through to the news and weather. And as I mentioned at the top of the show, we had one of the biggest selling artists of all time, Garth Brooks, the first part of this hour. And now one of the favourites on Good Morning Country. And my goodness, I didn't realise how popular this fella was until I hadn't played him for a while, and people were saying, why not? Where is he? Well, we'll give you a musical fix now through to that news and weather. It's Walshy on the wireless. Good morning.
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0: The music of Big Tom.

That's music from Big Tom. And we had Gentle Mother, 5,000 Miles from Sligo, GNR Steam Train, Connanara Shore, and four Country Roads. Folks, if you're departing, thank you for your company. I hope you can join me again tomorrow, Wednesday. I'll be here at the bunker from 5, and we'll do it all again. In the meantime, we'll continue with music from Big Tom, his interpretation of Nobody's Darling. We've got Jason's Farm and the Carroll County Accidents right here on Good Morning Country.

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1: It's 6 o'clock. Good morning. I'm Madeline McNeil. Police are searching for the author of more than 100 threatening letters sent to politicians, religious organisations and community leaders. Dusty Fitzpatrick reports.
2: The harassing and threatening letters have been sent to a range of people and organisations over the past 11 years. The AFP and New South Wales Police have released images showing handwriting featured in the correspondence. It includes the prominent capitalisation of the letters F, L, T, N and H. The author refers to themselves as Scorpio or Bullet. Police believe the offender is a male of Caucasian appearance aged in his 60s. Anyone with information is being urged to come forward. Dusty Fitzpatrick, Sydney.
1: A P-plater has been injured in a crash after police say they caught her speeding in Sydney's southwest. It's alleged the 18-year-old was travelling at 102 kilometres in a 70 zone at Wetherill Park. Police say they activated their warning lights before the team crashed into a nearby building. Councils will get up to $200,000 in state government funds to create e-bike parking zones. The $6.6 million grant program will be funded by a 60-cent fee paid by shared e-bike operators for each trip taken. The local government bodies will also be able to create no-go and go-slow areas for the devices. Leading nursing organisations want the government to expand its scope of practice for nurses to allow them to help with preventable hospitalisations. Preventable hospital admissions cost Australia around $7.7 billion a year. Australian College of Nursing Chief Nursing Officer Frances Rice says nurses and midwives' skills are being underutilised.
3: There's very limited funding in the primary healthcare system for nursing work more broadly, and there's great opportunity to enable nurses to work to their full scope of practice and really intervene if the system funds it and enables that work.
1: The Greens are pushing for new laws that would force businesses to pay workers under the age of 18 superannuation. The bid would affect firms including McDonald's, Woolworths and Hungry Jack's and smaller companies. Bunnings, Aldi and JB Hi-Fi already pay minors super no matter how many hours they work. Fresh data shows the number of homeowners withdrawing their properties from auctions is growing. 21.9% of scheduled auctions in Sydney were withdrawn on the last weekend of May. This rose to a preliminary 39.5% on the weekend just gone. Also making news, the owner of the former Paragon Cafe in the Blue Mountains is facing legal action from the state government. In finance, the Dow Jones is up 310 points, the Nasdaq down 521, one Australian dollar buying 68.9 US cents.
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1: World number one Jannik Sinner's had a hard-fought victory in the first round at Wimbledon. The Italian managed to overcome a rough start and several slips on court to defeat Serbian Miomir Kecmanovic in five sets. Sinner admitting he has some work to do before the next match.
5: Even though I returned very well, he was always playing the first ball very deep, where then I struggled a bit. But so that's something where we need, you know, to improve. Now we have one day tomorrow, which hopefully gives us, you know, a little bit time and the right rhythm to get back then the next day. And
1: Brazil has survived a World Cup scare from Japan to move into the round of 16. Japan looked a chance to upset the five-time tournament winners in the first half, but a 95th-minute goal from Gabriel Martinelli sealed victory 2-1. And Blues coach Laurie Daly's refusing to weigh in on speculation about his future, insisting his head's on next week's decider. That's news and sport.
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8: And let's have a look at the weather for the Mid-North Coast. What can we expect for Tuesday? A mostly cloudy day and a slight chance of a shower, most likely this evening. top of around 21 degrees is forecast. We've got around 10 degrees right now. Mostly cloudy again tomorrow, a clearing shower Thursday. Should be sunny for Friday and Saturday, but then they say showers as of Sunday and right through next week at this stage. On the coastal waters, Smoky Cape to Seal Rocks. Tuesday until midnight, northerly winds at 15 to 20 knots. The seas are 1 to 1.5 metres and a southeasterly swell. That's around a metre inshore and up to 1.5 metres offshore. And the next tide is a high tide, 8.15 this morning, 1.12 metres. And a low tide at 1.45 this afternoon at 0.47 of a metre. 6 minutes past six, Tuesday morning, it is Great Lakes FM.
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Yes, let us go there. Let's see what Tuesday's got in store for us. Good morning. How you going? It's Andy with you, easing into a overcast. The roads were wet. I guess there's been some showers around. Be careful if you are out there driving. Earworm, courtesy of the Black Sorrows this morning. And Harley and Rose at 6:07 on The Brekkie Show. It's Great Lakes FM. Good morning.

0: The Ballad of Clayton Luby, that's Dog Trumpet. And the Black Sorrows kicked us off this morning. 16 past six, we've got Mark on the phone at Marine Rescue. Good morning, Mark.
1: Good morning there, Andy, and good morning all the GLFM people out there listening to the radio.
0: How do you do?
1: I do wonderfully. I can tell you it was a real pleasure riding in this morning with 14 degrees rather than the 9 degrees we had last week.
0: Yeah.
1: It's turning into a lovely day, actually. The temperature's going to get up a bit. The sun's rising. Oh, the bar cam has been updated.
0: Just kicked that into life. Yep, it looks good.
1: Yeah, it's a higher resolution, I think, than we had before.
0: Yeah.
1: And, it looks quite lovely. And that gives you, look at that lovely, lovely, lovely pink sky to welcome us this morning, although, you know, that red sky in the morning stuff, not always true. Today's going to be a beautiful day, but not many people have decided to go out in the boat. As a matter of fact, nobody's logged on with us this morning. Not quite sure why, because we're looking at quite a reasonable sort of day. We've got winds only up to about 20 knots from the north. The seas are only 1.5 metres. The swell's only about a metre. And there's not going to be much chance of rain either. Well, a 60% chance of showers, but that's what they're saying for the whole coast, but around here we're not looking at any rain, as far as I can tell from other weather resources. And yet we've had nobody log on, and I haven't even seen many people sort of go out without logging on. So not quite sure what's happening there. Maybe they're just taking the opportunity to stay snuggled up in bed, having
0: not
1: a
0: bad
1: cup
0: idea.
1: Of tea or coffee.
0: Yeah. It's still pretty dark. Once it lightens up a bit, you never know.
1: You never do know. I mean, the bar's looking good at the moment, as you'll see from the webcam, the bar cam, but of course...
0: It looks spectacular.
1: It doesn't look spectacular. It just makes you want to go out there and do something.
0: It does.
1: Not too much, just something.
0: If you don't believe us, have a look at the bar cam, and that'll prove that it is true.
1: That's it. Just get up and go and look and see a boat out there on the right-hand side of your screen. It's just out there fishing. Now it's gone. So look, it's not many people out there, but people, if you want to go out to sea today, it wouldn't be a bad day to do it.
0: Okay. Well, if you're going to do that, please log on with Marine Rescue first, just
1: please
0: in case
1: do.
0: Anything goes pear-shaped.
1: That's it.
0: Too easy.
1: All right. We'll talk to you next week.
0: All right, Mark. Thanks for that. Speak to you soon.
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Yeah, that got the old heart pumping. Amy Winehouse and her great version of Monkey Man. The old Toots and the Maytals tune. And Peter Gabriel before that, Shocking the Monkey. Songs about monkeys for no other reason than we can. Here's one more to take us up to the news. It is Chuck Berry on Great Lakes FM.

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1: It's 6:30. Good morning, I'm Madeline McNeil. The Hume Highway is closed in both directions southwest of Goulburn after a crash involving multiple trucks. A diversion has been put in place, with drivers being urged to use the Barton and Federal Highway via Canberra. The Hume's expected to stay closed for some time. Police are searching for a man who they believe has sent threatening letters to politicians, religious organisations and community leaders. The author refers to himself as Scorpio or Bullet in the more than 100 letters sent between 2015 and this year. Handwriting in the correspondence includes prominent capitalisation of the letters F, L, T, N and H. The state government is launching legal action for urgent repairs to a heritage-listed cafe in the Blue Mountains. Jefferson Shaw reports.
2: The government's civil proceedings allege the owner of the former Paragon Cafe have failed to maintain minimum standards and repairs for the heritage-listed site. The Greek cafe attracted visitors with handmade ice creams, sundaes and chocolates, among other sweets, but has been empty since 2018. Heritage Minister Penny Sharp says places like Paragon in Katoomba carry our history and must be protected. The second of its kind case has been filed in the Land and Environment Court of New South Wales. Jefferson Shaw, Sydney.
1: Councils in the state will soon be able to apply for up to $200,000 in state government funding to create e-bike parking zones. Local governments will also be handed new powers to create no-go and go-slow areas for shared and private e-bikes. Donald Trump insists Iran and the United States will resume peace talks in Qatar tomorrow. Tehran maintains it hasn't agreed to meet with the US after attacks across the Persian Gulf over the weekend. President Trump says US delegates are on their way to Doha.
3: We'll see how that goes, but we're doing very well on that front. But the meeting in Doha is going to be perhaps important, perhaps not. We're going to find out.
1: A combination of silk and stem cells is a step closer to being used to repair damaged hearts. The Heart Research Institute's completed preclinical trials with their 3D printed patches. Associate Professor Carmine Gentile says the patches could be used as an alternative to transplants.
4: And in this case, our Band-Aid has been able to improve this activity and making them feel like they've never had a heart attack to start with.
1: And famed author Salman Rushdie will headline this year's Festival of Dangerous Ideas in Sydney. It'll be the first time he's visited Australia since surviving an assassination attempt in 2022. In finance, the Dow Jones is up 306 points, the Nasdaq up 522, one Australian dollar buying 68.8 US cents.
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1: Australian Rinky Hijikata's first round match at Wimbledon has been suspended due to darkness. Hijikata and Dutchman Jesper de Jong are set apiece with the Aussie upper break in the third set. Fellow Aussie Daria Kasatkina's defeated local wildcard Mimi Zhu in three sets to move into the second round. Kasatkina says her attitude was key.
6: Really happy the way I was able to, you know, handle my nerves because, you know, as I told you, first round on the slam, plus not entering the Grand Slam without much confidence, you know, like finally won a match on grass.
1: At the World Cup, Brazil's clinched a last gasp victory over Japan to move into the round of 16. Paraguay and Germany are just kicking off in Boston, and the qualification pathway for cricket's return to the Olympic Games has been locked in. 26-7, that's news and sport.
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7: And a quick look at the weather for the Mid-North Coast. And today will be cloudy. And there is a slight chance of a shower, most likely this evening. And we're also looking for a top of 21 degrees. Now, according to Mark,
9: just now. We're on 14 degrees here in Tuncurry. Everything I can find says that it's around about 9 degrees elsewhere. We can expect a cloudy day tomorrow. A clearing shower on Thursday. Should be sunny for Friday. On the coast, northerly winds at 15 to 20 knots. Sea and swell around about 1 to 1.5 metres. And the next tide is a high one at a quarter past 8 this morning. 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
9: Good morning. How you going? It's Andy with you on your Tuesday morning, which we've eased our way into. Let's see if we can get the old brain box working. It is the 30th of June. That is the last day of the month. That means we get to give away goodies. We do that around about 10 to 9 with that $600 voucher, thanks to Travelwise. Check out where you can go with it on their magic bus at travelwise.net.au. And today we're going to play Spot the Intro. That means we've got two tunes. Tell me the names of these two songs. Spot those intros! We got two tunes there. Tell me the names of those two songs. 65555444 is the phone number. Or you can text 0488 38744, and we will do it one more time. We will do it again after the 7:30 news, and after the 8:30 news we shall reveal all around 10 to 9, and that's when we will find a winner for our $600 voucher. It's all thanks to Travelwise. Spot those intros. Yesterday we twisted up a tune. It was Cold Chisel. It was Ita. It's 23 to 7, and it's Great Lakes FM.

0: That's Sherbet and the magazine Madonna, which led us nicely into yesterday's twisty tune. Cold Chisel's Ita. I wish I'd thought of magazine Madonna yesterday as a clue. I only just thought of it then before I played it. Don't! Just a little bit too late. Never mind, that was yesterday. Today, we are playing a Spot the Intro. It's exactly 6:45. You're tuned in to Great Lakes FM, and it is an exciting day because we get to give away goodies in a couple of hours' time, thanks to TravelWise. And all the bullets have gone. Took a bit of doing, though, I got to say. Diane at Southwest Rocks was the first in with the right answer and got herself the gold bullet today on the telling bone. Lizzie and JT at Cranback, they were there for the silver. And Ian at Bonnie Hills got himself the bronze. And we also heard from Frankie at Foster, Linda at Port. That was it. Just five correct caller inners, and a lot of the usual suspects were hitting the post today as well. Gathering a list of tunes that it's not. Over on the text machine, let's see what's happening over here. Kansas City Kev was in first and gets it right. 2 out of 2, gold bullet to Kev at Madawi. Mad Dog Henry at Wickham has got himself the silver. Oh, and it's Dinsdale. Dinsdale Piranha.
1: He was a gentleman, Dinsdale. What's more, he knew how to treat a female impersonator.
0: That's right, that's Dinsy out at Redhead, and he's got himself the bronze bullet today. We've also heard from Minimbar Bill. There's Rob and John at Noosa and Stubbs at Smith's Lake. We got Steph and Inga at Hawk's Nest and Denise at Tunkurry and... Second one's right, Denise, not the first one. That's not popcorn. The James Gang at Foster, 2 out of 2 for you, and Deb at Tea Gardens also gets 2 out of 2. We've got Roseanne at Dyer's Crossing and Funky Claude at Lake Geneva, Peter and Helen at Christine at Borkham Hills, and Kerry at Smithies. All getting them right. Nunu at Nabiak and Spiky Barb at Foster. Absolutely correct, as is Cindy. Good morning. Cinders at Tunners, 2 out of 2 for you. We got Andrew at Tipperary. He's guessing 1. He's guessing 2 correctly. Well done. Karen at Coralbin also gets them both right. And Mondrick Wendy doesn't. first one's right, Wendy. Not that second one. Not Try a Little Kindness. It's not that. It's not Alone With You by the Sunny Boys or Age of Reason by John Farnham. All of those have been suggested. All get a wob wob. So you might want to keep a list of songs that it's not. That's what they are so far. Oh, there's another one. Stephen Jackie at Foster. Second one's right. The first one, well, the first one isn't John Farnham. So it's not Burn For You either. And it's not Heart of Glass by Blondie, as suggested by Kerry at RE. The other one's right, Kerry, but not that one, I'm afraid. Paddy at Foster gets 2 out of 2. So too the Wanda Beach Boy. There's Norm at Port and Murph at Laureton. Yep, absolutely correct. Rat at Old Bar and Phil at Foster. And Gooner Pete at Nabiak also getting them right. Robin at Coomber Park, you think correct. Correctly. Well done, Robin. Deb from the resort, also 2 out of 2, as does the Rodfather. Morning, Rodders. You got them both right. But the Sussex Inlet Monkeys, another one going for some popcorn. It's not that one. Sorry, Monkeys. Back to the drawing board. The other one's right. Philip Foster just told me that he's Philip Foster. Need a bit more than that, Philip Foster, if you don't mind. Oozy What's It at Sugar Creek gets 2 out of 2. Cheryl at Foster, also 2 out of 2. There's Deb and John at Hawk's Nest, and they got them both right as well. Robbo at Lake Macquarie. Doe and So at Markwell. Yeah, I can give you that. 2 out of 2 for you. And the Rubber Baby Buggy Bumpers at Dyer's Crossing, also both correct. Stephen Jackie at Foster, yes and yes. 2 out of 2. And no. Don't change your mind. You had it right the first time, Stephen Jackie. Wow, changed your mind in the space of a second. Don't do that. Always, always go with that first instinct. It really is. 99 times out of 100, it will be right, I promise you. Anyway, there's proof right there, Steve and Jackie. We shall do it again, playing Spot the Intro today, all thanks to Travelwise. And we're playing for that $600 voucher, which we will give away in about 2 hours' time. Stay tuned to Great Lakes FM.
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9: It's 7 o'clock. Good morning. I'm Madeline McNeil. Drivers are being urged to fill up today, with petrol prices expected to rise from tomorrow. The fuel excise discount introduced due to the Middle East conflict will be reduced from 32 cents per litre to 16 cents per litre. Motorists are still expected to save an average of $11 per tank. Australasian Convenience and Petroleum Marketers Association Chief Executive Rowan Lee says people should be prepared.
10: The price of unleaded has gone down 6 cents a litre. But when the fuel excise comes back on, it'll be going up again 16 cents per litre, because that excise will come back on your price of fuel. So that'll start bleeding through over next week.
9: A major highway in the state's south is expected to remain closed for hours after a crash involving multiple trucks. The Hume is shut in both directions southwest of Goulburn due to the incident. Drivers can use the Barton and Federal highways via Canberra as a diversion. State and federal police are ramping up efforts to find a person who they believe has sent more than 100 threatening letters to politicians, religious organisations and community leaders. The author refers to themselves as Scorpio or Bullet in the correspondence sent between 2015 and this year. A leading Sydney charity is accusing the state government of forcing the independent gaming regulator to not prioritise harm minimisation. Wesley Mission claims Gaming Minister David Harris overstepped his powers when he rebuked comments made by the authority's chair last year. The legal advice comes as Labor prepares to unveil its long-awaited pokies policy. Chief Executive Reverend Stu Cameron argues the law clearly states harm minimisation is the priority.
11: This stands in stark contrast to ministerial directions given by Minister Harris last year, and it stands in contrast to the government's inability to introduce proportionate and sensible gambling reforms to rein in what is a gambling harm pandemic in New South Wales.
9: The number of properties being withdrawn from auctions growing, according to the latest data. A preliminary 39.5% of properties scheduled to go under the hammer were withdrawn in Sydney last weekend. And a peak body for businesses wants a new national tourism strategy to be developed. A report by the Australian Chamber of Commerce and Industry has found post-COVID recovery has been stronger than expected. Tourism Executive Chair John Hart's calling for a tourism plan beyond 2030.
12: The report shows that we've done really well to have the strategy we have in place now to bring us out of COVID, but now we need something more aspirational. We need something that the industry can unite behind to achieve its potential.
9: In finance, one Australian dollar is buying 68.88 US cents.
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9: Daria Kasatkina is the first and only Australian through to round two after the first day of Wimbledon. Rinki Hijikata's match against his Dutch opponent has been suspended due to darkness. They're a set apiece with the Aussie upper break in the third. Nine other Australians will be in action on day two. Blues centre Stephen Crichton's excited to see the Dolphins' breakout star try his hand in State of Origin. Jack Bostock's been picked on the wing for the Blues for next Wednesday's decider. Crichton's told Sports Today the 22-year-old's a star.
14: He's been killing it for the Dolphins this year, so he definitely deserves his opportunity this week. And keen to build that relationship with him and see what we can do come Wednesday.
9: And Brazil's through to the World Cup round of 16 after a 2-1 win over Japan. Germany and Paraguay are nil all in the first half of their match. It's 7:04. That's the latest news and sport.
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18: Let's check out the weather for the Mid-North Coast and Tuesday. It will be cloudy today. Well, they say mostly cloudy, and then they say partly cloudy. And then they say that there is a slight chance of a shower, most likely this evening, with a top of around about 21 degrees. We are sitting on around about 12 degrees, generally, in the Great Lakes area. On the coastal waters, Smoky Cape to Seal Rocks for Tuesday till midnight, northerly winds at 15 to 20 knots. The seas are 1 to 1.5 metres, and the swell is southeasterly, and that's around about 1 metre. The next tide will be a high tide, and that's at 8.15 this morning, with a low tide at 1.45 this afternoon. 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
18: 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Good morning. How you going? It's Andy with you on your Tuesday morning, and it is that time of the morning where we climb aboard the magic bus. Let's travel through time. Let's travel through space.
19: What we're going to do right here is go back.
18: Let's go way back.
19: 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Back into time.
18: Back to 1970 on the hippie highway. Led Zeppelin will kick us off with a celebration day.
19: Oh!

It's all right. That's Free from 1970, and Led Zeppelin kicked us off this morning. Travelling the hippie highway, it is coming up to 14 minutes past 7 o'clock. 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

0: 1.5. 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

That's the Jaggers and the rapper, The Strangers. Before that, it is 7:26. Travelling the Hippie Highway in 1970. Here's Jeff St. John and Copper Wine. 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
1: It's 7:30. Good morning, I'm Madeline McNeil. The federal president of the Liberal Party, Tony Abbott, has dismissed suggestions the organisation needs to rebrand. Liberal MP Melissa McIntosh raised the idea during a TV interview as support for the party hits historic lows. Her parliamentary colleagues claim she had a brain fart. Liberal Senator Michaela Cash has told Today the opposition's focused on holding the Albanese government to account.
2: Australians don't want us to rebrand.

0: They want us to change the country. Australians don't wake up in the morning, Sarah, and say, what do political parties call them? They are waking up each and every morning now and saying, can I pay my mortgage? Can I afford to eat?
1: An investigation is underway after an attempted arson attack in Sydney's north. Police were called to reports a vehicle had been doused in accelerant at Hunters Hill, but it wasn't set alight. Two empty fuel cans were found in a nearby street. The state opposition leader says renewables will be a very important part of New South Wales's energy future. Kelly Sloan's budget reply speech laid out plans for renewable energy zones in metropolitan areas, as well as an additional outback site in Broken Hill. She's told James Willis, we need to keep the lights on and prices low.
2: It's about having a mix in our state because, unfortunately, unlike other states like Queensland, you know, our coal assets are very old. So we need to be looking at everything we can do to keep prices down, and part of that will be renewables.
1: Ms Sloan has also reiterated she isn't thinking about making a deal with One Nation at the next state election. Drivers are being urged to fill up at the Bowser today, with petrol prices due to rise from tomorrow. The fuel excise discount will be halved from 32 cents per litre to 16. The move's expected to add an extra $9 on average per fill up. A vaccine for pneumococcal bacterial infections will be offered for free to people over 65. It'll give nearly 2 million Australians access to the vaccine on the National Immunisation Program. Associate Professor Michael Woodward says it's a nasty bug.
3: Pneumococcal disease, it's a germ that often just sits in our throat, but for some reasons that we don't fully understand, it can become invasive. It can get into our lungs and cause pneumonia. It can get into our bloodstream. It can get into the area around our brain and cause a form of meningitis.
1: Also making news, the Hume Highway is expected to remain closed southwest of Goulburn for several hours after a crash involving multiple trucks. And councils across the state will soon be able to apply for up to $200,000 in funding to create e-bike parking zones. In finance, the one Australian dollar is buying 68.89 US cents.
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1: Men's world number one Jannik Sinner survived a five-set scare and a slip on court to move into round two at Wimbledon. Daria Kasatkina, the only Aussie to lock in her spot with a three-set win over wildcard Mimi Shu. Rinki Hijikata's match has been suspended due to darkness. The Wallabies are out to rediscover their giant killing form ahead of Saturday's clash with Ireland. Halfback Ryan Lonergan says they need to close the gap between their best and worst performances.
5: Sort of lacked a bit of consistency really, and then really fell away at the end of the year. And yeah, we're very keen to get back to where we were, and like, we know we can deliver really good performances, and now it's about, well, starting well and then being able to consistently deliver them.
1: Paraguay has a 1-0 lead over Germany at half-time in their World Cup clash. Earlier, Brazil beat Japan 2-1 to move into the round of 16. And Australia's men and women are all but guaranteed to represent Oceania at the LA Olympic Games, with the pathway to qualification locked in. 26-8, that's news and sport.
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6: And a quick look at the weather. Mid-North Coast, Tuesday, expect a mostly cloudy day. We're looking for a top of around about 21 degrees. There is a slight chance of a shower later on this evening. And, well, it depends where you are at the moment. If you're on the coast, it's around about 14 degrees. If you're away from the coast, it's probably nearer 9 degrees right now. We can expect a mostly cloudy Wednesday, clearing shower Thursday, should be sunny on Friday. On the coast, we have northerly winds at 15 to 20 knots. Sea and swell around about 1 to 1.5 metres. And the next tide is a high one at 8:15 this morning. It is 25 minutes to 8 o'clock right now. 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
6: Yes, good morning. How you going? It's Andy with you, Tuesday morning, travelling the hippie highway, as we always do, between 7 and 8, each and every weekday morning. And we shall continue our journey when we climb back aboard the magic bus in just a few moments' time, because we got to check out today's Spot the Intros. We got two tunes, all thanks to Travelwise. What could they be? Tell me the names of those songs. Get yourself in the draw. Could be you that wins that $600 voucher, thanks to Travelwise, when we give that away around about 10 to 9 this morning. Tell me the names of those two tunes. Telephone 65555444, or you can text 0488 38744. We will do it one more time. And we will do it again after the 8:30 news, revealing all around 10 to 9. I can tell you it is not Alone With You by the Sunny Boys. It's not Age of Reason by John Farnham. Try a Little Kindness by Glen Campbell. Kyrie by whoever it was that did that one. And Popcorn or In Excess. It's not an In Excess song. What could it be? You tell me. 65555444 on the blower, or text 0488 38744, and we'll do it again after the 8:30 news.
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0: Some music out of Canada there on the Hippie Highway from 1970. Neil Young, Joni Mitchell before that. It is 17 minutes to 8 o'clock. Let's see who's playing Spot the Intro today. All the bullets went early. Diane at Southwest Rocks got herself the gold bullet this morning on the telephone. Lizzie and JT at Cranback, the silver. And Ian at Bonnie Hills picked up the bronze. And just then we heard from Cookie at Smith's Lake, getting it right, stopping the eyeballs from spinning in opposite directions. Glad we sorted that one out, Cookie. We heard from Mick at Bulladila and was at Possum Brush, and the Foster crew also got it right just then on the telephone. On the text machine, it was Kansas City Kev at Madawi took out the gold, Mad Dog Henry at Wickham the silver, Dinsdale Piranha from Redhead.
1: He was a gentleman, Dinsdale.
0: He is a gentleman.
1: What's more, he knew how to treat a female impersonator.
0: Absolutely right. Bronze bullet to Dinsy. And we've heard from us since then. Let's see. Oh, Steve and Jackie. They were coming backwards and forwards. Then Sherlow at Lake Macquarie gets it right. Well done, Sherlow. 2 out of 2. Same for Pauline B at Coomber Park and Jacko at Smith's Lake and Mark at Dyer's Crossing. All getting them right. Sandy at Diamond Beach and Filthy Phil and the Gabster at Diamond Beach. They've also got 2 out of 2. There's Long Distance Emmett currently in Catherine in the Northern Territory and getting them both right. Well done, Emmett. Susie Sue at Failford also 2 out of 2. Oh, no, it's not. First one's right. The second one is the right artist, but it's the wrong song. Susie, back to the drawing board. But Gail, warning. Foster has got them both right. Well done. There's the Schooner at Elizabeth Beach, and he's got 2 out of 2. So too Mick and Miss Licky there at Tuncurry. We've heard from Kathy and Ian, the Hillvillians, back from a month's farm sit in Victoria. That'd be fun, but nice to be home, I bet it is. And you got both the tunes. Well done, the Hillvillians. We've also heard from Vern at Maxville, getting them both right. Well done, Vern. And Milto at Tuncurry. There's a young Juicy Brucey. Gets them both right. Well done, Juice the Bruce. Mr. and Mrs. Jock at Foster, also both correct. And Mark at Cessnock. We've got Greg at Foster. And Jules and Gary at Halliday's. Yep, 2 out of 2 for you. And we shall do it again after the 8:30 news and give away that $600 voucher around about 10 to 9. It is Spot the Intro today. It is all thanks to Travelwise. So, meantime, back on the Hippie Highway, back to 1970, I shall leave you with Blue Mink, and we shall return with Chucky and the Surf Report.

0: Switzerland.
1: Good morning, Andy Bar.
0: Hey, man.
1: How do you do?
0: Not too cruddy, actually, Chucky.
1: Not too cruddy?
0: It's a tolerable level of crud.
1: Oh, good. Well, that's the best time.
0: Yeah, I think so.
1: Fancy way of describing it.
0: Oh, dear. So, sometimes you chuckle, you make yourself chuckle sometimes.
1: I know. I'll put everything in order again.
0: Oh, that's better. Thanks, Chuck.
1: That better?
0: Yeah, I needed that.
1: Yes, I did it this morning too to get out of bed. Don't start me in bed.
0: Don't get me started. that was an effort.
1: It was. It certainly was. Anyhow, we're here.
0: It's always an effort, though, Chuck.
1: It certainly is. Yep, we just need that extra spring to get us out. But.
0: Yeah. wonder where we're going to get that from.
1: hopefully when spring starts.
0: Oh, that might help. Yeah, I think it might be the getting up and it's all dark and gloomy. That probably doesn't help.
1: Yeah, that's right. Now, I noticed that the last few weeks has been like that. But anyhow, things will get better.
0: All right. Thanks, Chuck.
1: Okay.
0: Yeah.
1: Just work on that theory and hopefully it'll work.
0: I trust you.
1: All right. Looking at the surf today, it's not real good at all, unfortunately. Boring, I know. Yes, there's only around about maybe a 1 foot wave down there at 1 mile, and pretty lumpy and bumpy conditions down there. So, and there's not much wind around at the moment. What are they saying there? They're saying it's around a north-northeasterly 13.8 kilometres. So, with gusts of 25.5, so that is roughing things up a bit, and it's been like that pretty much all night, apparently. So, can't do much about it. Tunco Breakwall, there's nothing. I don't know whether you've got the Jethro cam on or not.
0: Yep,
1: you got it on.
0: Yep, even Jethro's not there.
1: He's not. He doesn't waste his time in rubbish like this. He's got to be bouncing and
0: There's just no challenge.
1: No challenge at all. But anyhow, Dinsey got a bullet this morning, did he?
0: Yep, got the bronze. Well done, Dinsey.
1: I noticed the surf conditions, they're saying pretty good up there too.
0: No, that's because Dinsey's happy.
1: They've got it. Yeah, he's got it around the throat, I think. It's just, you say anything, report anything bad from Redhead Beach, that's it. You're gone.
0: Yep. Don't mess with Dinsdale.
1: Yeah, that's right, yeah. But anyhow, Wallaby Beach, Saltwater, all them are always pretty good. But looking down towards the south, the only thing that's firing really is Boomerang. So hopefully Bradley might be able to set us straight on that.
0: Let me see.
1: Can I ask Bradley very nicely?
0: Yes, you can, actually, Chucky. And Bradder says, it's a better looking morning on the beaches this morning. Swell height around the 2 to 3 foot mark. A few on offer for the board riders. The north-facing beaches are pretty bumpy with the wind. They're sitting around the 1 foot mark with nothing rideable. The pick for today will be the northern corners. They should shape up later with the tide and have a few small ones on offer if you are keen for a wave today. On ya, Bradders. Oh, yeah.
1: Well, I'll give one to Dingy, too, for getting a bullet.
0: Yeah.
1: Oh, you did that well. Follow me.
0: Look into my eyes.
1: Oh, dear. All right. What was I going to do now? Oh, Macquarie Coastal Waters, 4 course.
0: All right.
1: Winds are going to be northerly, 15 to 20 knots, and seas are 1 to 1.5 metres, and that's on a southeasterly swell of around 1 metre inshore. So that's not too bad, I suppose. I did read the right one then. Oh, yeah, 15 to 20 knots. I just looked at the other one tomorrow. There's a strong wind warning, so look out for that.
0: Yeah, that might mess things up a bit.
1: Yeah, even more than what it is now. See how we go with that. All right, so today we're heading for a high tide this morning, 8:15, and that's at a height of 1.12 metres. Oh, my mouse is seizing up this morning.
0: Oh, I hate it when that happens.
1: Oh, don't you hate it? Yeah.
2: Ahoy, matey.
0: Oop.
1: All right, there we go. Okay, yeah. So, not anything spectacular with surfing today. There was one single board rider up the northern end about an hour ago, but I think he's called it quits.
0: He's had enough.
1: Yeah, Jethro's rang up, said, don't waste your time out there, mate.
0: Yeah, he said, listen, son. If you want to play with the big boys, you do what the big boys do.
1: That's it. What do? They stay in bed.
0: Yep, that's what they do. they get someone else to do it. That's what they do.
1: That's right.
3: Once a lady thought it. Have you got any grease?
4: Yes, we do.
3: Then grease it up, woman.
4: Okie dokie.
0: There we go.
1: Okie dokie.
0: Yeah, all right, your man.
1: Yeah. Oh, yeah, we better go. Look at the time.
0: Yeah.
1: Wow.
0: Gets away from us.
1: Yes. All right. Well, hopefully there might be something better tomorrow. I doubt it with that strong wind warning, but we'll see what happens. It might whip things up. You never know.
0: You never know your luck in the big city. Only one way to find out, Chucky.
1: That's it.
0: That means
1: have a look tomorrow morning.
0: Getting up tomorrow morning.
1: Yeah. All right, mate. Have a great one, everyone, and I'll talk to you tomorrow. Okay?
0: Chuckman! There's some flute, Chucky.
1: Oh, beautiful.
0: Speaking of Jethro.
1: Oh, yeah.
0: Here's Ian Anderson in his groovy Jethro Toll, guys.
1: Oh, exactly. At least it's not popcorn.
0: Yeah, 1970. What a good year.
1: That's it.
0: See you, Chooks.
1: See you, mate. Bye.
0: See ya.

0: 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Well, we have a program for you. We call Sounds Like the 70s. Join me, Ian Elliott,
1: Tuesday evenings from 6 till 10.
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1: It's 8 o'clock. Good morning, I'm Madeline McNeil. Three people are being treated for serious injuries after a crash closed a major road in the state's south. The Hume Highway is expected to be closed for some time after a truck crashed into several parked vehicles at a rest area at Bradalbin, southwest of Goulburn. It triggered a fire, which crews are working to extinguish. Drivers are being diverted onto the Barton and Federal Highways via Canberra. Police believe they're closing in on the author of more than 100 threatening letters sent to high-profile people across the country. Dusty Fitzpatrick reports.
2: The letters have been sent to politicians, religious organisations and community leaders over the past 11 years. The handwriting featured in the correspondence includes the capitalisation of the letters F, L, T, N and H. The author refers to themselves as Scorpio or Bullet. Investigators believe the offender is a male of Caucasian appearance aged in his 60s. Anyone with information about the letters is being urged to come forward. Dusty Fitzpatrick, Sydney.
1: Liberal MPs claim their colleague Melissa McIntosh had a brain fart when she called for the party to rebrand itself. There's growing unease within Liberal ranks as they struggle to make any inroads in the opinion polls. Ms. McIntosh believes the party needs to reevaluate what it stands for and how it can reconnect with voters. But other MPs say holding the Albanese government to account is the best way to achieve that. Councils will be able to apply for up to $200,000 in state government funds to create e-bike parking zones. The $6.6 million grant program will be funded by a 60-cent fee paid by shared e-bike operators. Councils will also be able to create no-go and go-slow areas for the devices. A new report has found preventable hospitalisations cost the country about $7.7 billion a year. Key nursing groups are calling for the scope of practice for nurses to be expanded to help address the problem. Chief Nursing Officer of the Australian College of Nursing, Frances Rice, says business as usual isn't working.
3: Governments need to be removing the barriers and providing funding for nurses to be able to intervene in these settings and make sure people aren't getting sick and needing to go to hospital.
1: The communications watchdog says it will be monitoring how telcos are complying with new rules designed to provide safeguards for consumers. Providers are now required to publish mobile coverage maps at locations across the country and to maintain an online register of network outages. Also making news, the Greens believe businesses should pay $1 billion in superannuation to teenagers who work less than 30 hours. In finance, one Australian dollar is buying 68.8 US cents.
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1: Seventh seed Novak Djokovic has claimed a four-set victory to round out day one at Wimbledon. Craig Gabriel is there.
5: The roof was closed over the centre court. It took about 10 minutes to get into place during the Novak Djokovic-Ru Yibing match. It was getting dark, so to finish, they switched the lights on when the roof closed and Djokovic sealed a 6-4, 5-7, 6-4, 6-4 victory. Coco Gauff and Mira Andreeva advanced. Jannik Sinner had a shaky start to his title defence, going five sets, and there were a few upsets like Andrei Rublev, Cam Norrie and Casper Ruud. Daniil Medvedev and Jess Pegula are through, as is Arina Sabalenka. Craig Gabriel, Wimbledon.
1: At the World Cup, Paraguay and Germany are level at 1-1 in the second half. Brazil moves into the round of 16 after a 2-1 win over Japan. And the qualification pathway for cricket's return to the Olympic Games in LA is locked in, with Australia's men and women all but guaranteed to appear. 8:04, that's news and sport.
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9: Let's check out the weather for the Mid-North Coast for Tuesday. And it will be a cloudy day. Mostly cloudy, they say, but they also say partly cloudy. They also say there's a slight chance of a shower, most likely this evening. 21 degrees is the maximum forecast forecast for today. We've got around about 12 degrees in the Great Lakes area. Mostly cloudy again tomorrow. A clearing shower Thursday. Should be mostly sunny on Friday and Saturday, but expect some showers as of Sunday. And big showers right through next week at this stage. On the coastal waters, Smoky Cape to Seal Rocks, Tuesday until midnight. Northerly winds at 15 to 20 knots. The seas are 1 to 1.5 metres, and there's a southeasterly swell around about 1 metre. With the next tide coming up real soon, we have a high tide at 8.15 this morning and a low tide at 1.45 this afternoon. It is 6 minutes past 8 o'clock. 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
9: It is indeed. Good morning. How are you going? It's Andy with you on your Tuesday morning, the 30th of June. Congratulations if you were born June 30. Who do you share your birthday with? Well, let's start with Glenn Shorrock. He was actually born in Kent, somewhere in England, in 1944, turning 82 today. Lead vocalist with The Twilights, Axiom and The Little River Band. Left The Little River Band to go solo in 1982, rejoined back in 1988, and they had a whole heap of hits. Let's see, Glenn Shorrock, yep, having a birthday today. Here he is with the LRB on GLFM from 1977. Help is on the way. Thank goodness. 7 past 8. It's Great Lakes FM. Happy birthday.

0: Congratulations to you. If you were born on the 30th of June, you share your birthday with Glenn Shorrock, frontman with the Twilights, Axiom and the Little River Band, born on this day, 1944. Who else was born on the 30th of June? Let's check the list. The list of olden times. And Lena Horne was born on this day. Jazz singer, born on this day, 1917. Who else has got a birthday that we recognise on the list? Looky, looky, looky. Looky and looky. Stanley Clarke was born on this day. He's a jazz bassist. He's appeared on records that you would have no idea about. I mean, he has played on records that you've got that you wouldn't know that he has played on, is what I'm trying to get at. Stanley Clarke, born on this day, 1951. Who else has got a birthday on this day? Let's talk about Murray Cook. From the Wiggles, Murray Cook, born on this day in Cowra in 1960. Musician, singer, an original founder member of the Wiggles. They formed way back in 1991. Now fronts his own band, the Soul Movers. And they've put out some pretty cool records. Here's one of them.
1: I

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1: 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The relatives and friends of the late Sally Ann Crewe of Tunkari are respectfully invited to attend Sally's funeral at the St Nicholas Church, commencing 11 a.m. on Friday the 3rd of July, prior to a private cremation. The funeral arrangements for the late Sally Ann Crewe have been authorised by Alan Pearce Funerals, and the relatives and friends of the late Tracy Lee Childs of Foster Tunkari are respectfully invited to attend Tracy's funeral service at the St Nicholas Church on the corner of Bent and Lake Street in Tunkari, commencing 3 p.m. on Friday the 3rd of July, prior to a private cremation. The funeral arrangements for the late Tracy Lee Childs have been authorised by Alan Pearce Funerals. This funeral announcement segment was brought to you by our sponsor, Alan Pearce and Lady Funeral Services, Tunkari and Taree on 6554 5433.

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3: Hello, my name is Ruby. I'm in Year 9 at Bulladilla Central School, and today I'd like to share with you my experience at the Taria Stedford in the drama section. We had a lot of fun performing on a professional stage in front of a live audience. Even more exciting was being judged by an experienced adjudicator and winning trophies. Our school took first place in the novice monologue section with my performance entertaining the crowd. Against 12 other teams, our Year 9 drama team came second in the unscripted drama section. They were given the topic, Oh My Goodness, and 2 minutes to create a script. Their piece was very funny, contemporary, and filled with lots of movement, including my crazy cartwheel. 20 of our musical students presented 10 minutes of our upcoming show, Mamma Mia, wearing shiny silver and blue costumes, and sang their hearts out. It was great fun. We are looking forward to next year's event. We are really grateful for the Stedford volunteers year in and year out.
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7: Yes, you may have some more, of course you can. 19 minutes past 8 o'clock on Tuesday, the 30th of June, and we found out Glenn Shorrock from the LRB shares his birthday with Murray Cook from the Wiggles, and we heard his latest band, the Soul Movers, a song called Splinter. Excellent stuff. And it was on this day in 1978, a chap named Dan Hall was born in London, England, but he's an Australian singer, former member of Taxi Ride. They had some big hits back in the late 90s and in the early 2000s. He left the band in 2001 and has been releasing self-titled EPs last year, a year before. Dan Hall from Taxi Ride, having a birthday today. Speaking of Taxi Ride...

Woohoo! Taxi Ride and Can You Feel? And happy birthday to Dan Hall, one member of that band, born on this day in 1978. It was on this day in 1949, Andrew David Scott was born in Wrexham in Wales, turning 76 today, best known as being lead guitarist, backing vocalist, and the last surviving member of The Sweet. Ready, Steve? Steve! Steve!

That's Andy Scott on the guitar. Sweet. And the Ballroom Blitz, and happy birthday to him. And it was on this day in 1937, a chap named Larry Henley. Not Harry Lenley, but Larry Henley was born in Arp in Texas. 1937, he was 77 when he passed away. He was the vocalist with the New Beats. He also wrote The Wind Beneath My Wings, which was a big hit for Bette Midler.

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2: It's 8:30. Good morning, I'm Madeline McNeil. The Albanese government admits as the fuel excise gradually tapers off, it could impact on inflation. The excise will be reduced by 16 cents on each litre of petrol and diesel until August 2nd. The heavy vehicle road user charge will also be lowered over the same period. Treasurer Jim Chalmers has told Today it's about helping households in the immediate term.
3: Still a bit of uncertainty out of the Middle East, some welcome developments in the last couple of weeks, but we need that ceasefire to stick. Because the oil price has come down a fair bit. That's a good thing, but we need that to endure.
2: Emergency services say one person is still unaccounted for after a crash involving multiple trucks in the state's south. One of the vehicles ploughed into several others parked at a rest area at Bradalbin, southwest of Goulburn. The crash triggered a fire, which crews are working to extinguish. The Hume Highway is closed in both directions of the scene. Additional charges have been laid over a kidnapping in Sydney's southwest. Police say a 53-year-old man was taken from outside a Mount Pritchard tobacconist for

0: before being rescued from at Dural. A sixth person has now been charged over the incident. Five others remain before the courts. The opposition says a taxpayer-funded travel scandal involving the nation's climate czar should be a test for Energy Minister Chris Bowen. Climate Change Authority Chair Matt Keane's under scrutiny after it emerged taxpayers foot the bill for a trip to a UN climate conference where he appeared on a panel sponsored by his private employer. Shadow Energy Minister Dan Tehan has told James Willis Chris Bowen needs to decide on whether or not he believes in good ethical governance.
1: He's appeared on a panel which is sponsored by the company that he works for and has obviously been promoting that company. In no one's game is that good, proper ethical governance.
0: Unions are calling on Australia's Work Health and Safety Regulator to investigate a waste management company over alleged workplace violations. The TWU claims Cleanaway failed to notify Comcare about a chemical exposure incident which left a female worker with permanent blindness. And scientists say they're a step closer to a world-first alternative to heart transplants. The method involves creating a patch for the heart using stem cells and silk. Associate Professor Carmine Gentile says the inclusion of silk allows the biopatch to be more flexible.
2: Well, that means that it can be folded. And from a clinical point of view, this allows us to replace an open heart surgery, which is very invasive and limiting the numbers of patients can receive a heart transplant.
0: In finance, one Australian dollar is buying 68.88 US cents.
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0: Day one at Wimbledon's wrapped up with just one Aussie locking in their spot in round two. Daria Kasatkina defeated local wildcard Mimi Zhu 6-2, 6-3, 6-2 to move into the second round. Kasatkina says her attitude was key.
4: Really happy the way I was able to, you know, handle my nerves because, you know, as I told you, first round on the slam, plus not entering the Grand Slam without much confidence, you know, like finally won a match on grass.
0: Fellow Aussie Rinky Hijikata's first round match has been suspended due to darkness. At the FIFA World Cup, Paraguay and Germany are locked 1-1 and heading into additional time. Brazil's clinched a 2-1 win over Japan to move into the round of 16. And the qualification pathway for cricket's return to the Olympic Games is locked in. Australia's women are guaranteed to represent Oceania, with our men expected to join them. 26-9, that's news and sport.
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5: And let's have a quick look at this weather. Mid-North Coast for Tuesday, it will be cloudy. And there is a slight chance of a shower, most likely late this evening. And we're looking for a top of around 21 degrees. We've got around about 14 degrees right now. Expect cloudy day tomorrow, clearing shower Thursday. Should be sunny Friday and Saturday, but expect some showers as of Sunday. On the coast, we have northerly winds at 15 to 20 knots. Sea and swell around about 1 to 1.5 metres. Currently, on the coast, the wind is coming from the west at 1 knot. The barometer is 1,023. Sea and swell are below a metre. The bar conditions are good. And the next tide is a low tide. And that's at 1:45 this afternoon. It is 24 and a half minutes to 9 o'clock. 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
5: Great Lakes FM. Yes, it is. How you going? It's Andy with you, hanging out with you on what is now a sunny Tuesday morning. We're getting all sorts of weather these days. Let's get into today's Spot the Intro, because in around 10 minutes' time, we're going to press that big red button on the competition computer and somebody will be walking out with a $600 bus ticket thanks to Travelwise. See where you can go in their magic bus at travelwise.net.au. So, Spot the Intros. That means we've got two tunes. What are those two tunes? I can tell you that it's not Alone With You by the Sunny Boys. It's not a John Farnham song. It's not Try A Little Kindness by Glen Campbell. Not Kyrie by, who was it that did that one? It was Mr. Mister. It's not Popcorn. It's not an In Excess song. And it's not that Da Da Da one either. Tell me the names of those two tunes. Do it on the telephone on 65555444. Do it on the text on 0488 38744, and we will untwist and reveal all around about 10 minutes' time. All thanks to Travelwise. Spot those intros. It's 22 and a half to 9 on Great Lakes FM.

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0: as Rodders, Rod the Mod, Rod Stewart, and What's Made Milwaukee Famous has made a loser out of me. We heard from the Stylistics and Dr. Hook in there. Some clues for today's intros and entries have now closed. 12 minutes to 9 o'clock on Great Lakes FM, and we were asking, what were these two tunes? One of those there, I think pretty much everybody got. The other one caused a few eye twitches around the place. But we were very busy. All the bullets went very early. Diane at Southwest Rocks got herself the gold on the telephone. Lizzie and JT at Cranback, the silver. Ian at Bonnie Hills got himself the bronze. And just then, we heard from Noni at Buller Dealer, Nez at Wootton. There was Madge at Foster, Kaz at Smith's Lake, Sue C at Blackhead, Jason at Tunners, and Shaz also at Tunners, and they all got it right on the blower. Although we did brew some more brain cells on the telephone just then. Kansas City Kev got the gold on the text machine this morning. Mad Dog Henry at Wickham, the silver. And Dinsdale Piranha.
1: He was a gentleman, Dinsdale. What's more, he knew how to treat a female impersonator.
0: Got the bronze bullet this morning. Well done, Dinsy. And we've since heard from, let's see, where did we get to? There's the surf report, so it must have been around about here. Jules and Gaz at Halliday's. Yes, they got them both right. Then we heard from Clacker and the Hell Chick at Diamond Beach. Oh, they went for the da-da-da. I had a few people say that one on the telling bone as well, and it's a wop-wop. The other one's right. Not the da-da-da, I'm afraid, though. Da-da. I'm going to have to play that after the news. The Pirate. He's got 2 out of 2. Well done, Pirate. We've heard from V8 Troopy Paul. He's at Tunners. He's got 2 out of 2. So to the Reggies at Tuncurry and Nico, who's also at Tuncurry. Good golly, there's Molly, who is also at Tuncurry and getting them right as well. There's the Monkeys. They're back. Yeah, they're the ones we're after. Well done, Monkeys. And Roxy at Tuncurry. Oh, Roxy, Roxy. First one's right, second one's the right artist, but it's the wrong song, I'm afraid. Nice try, though. Vicky and Jeff, currently in Toowoomba in Queensland, getting 2 out of 2. There's Mort from Port. And you got them both right. Well done, Mort. Willow at Merriweather, also 2 out of 2. We've heard from Kay and Norm at Green Acres, a Buller Dealer. And Susie Sue, yes, that's the one we're after. Thank you, Susie Sue. That is the second one. Valerie at Buller Dealer, gets them both right. Well done, Valerie. Oh, we got Clacker and the Hell Chick. They're back with some help from their son, Luke, and they got 2 out of 2. Well done to the family. There's Joel at Cronulla. Good on you, Joel. Whereabouts in Cronulla are you? You got them both right. We love that you are listening to us as well. Excellent work, Joel at Cronulla. Have one of these.
2: Ahoy, matey.
0: Why on earth not? And it's Yorkie at Foster. And you got the first one right, Yorkie, not the second one. Not Dionne Warwick. Not Whisper in the Dark. No, no, no. Let's see, what tunes did we have? Well, the first one was the Hoodoo Gurus. I don't think anybody had any trouble with that. The second one was the Who. And You Better You Bet. Ready? Here it comes. Well done, everybody that got them right. Commiserations if you just missed. But however, we have your name and number in the competition computer. It is sitting there waiting for the big red button to be pressed. The one that says, press me. So that's what we'll do. And the computer has computed. May we have a drum roll, please?

Very nice. And the winner is Carmen from Bukawaka. Hooray! Well done, Carmen at Bukawaka. We will give you a call this morning, let you know what you got to do to claim your prize. But you just won yourself a $600 bus ticket to go anywhere on the TravelWise Magic Bus. Well done, Carmen. And well done, everybody that's been playing over the last month. We will do it all again as of tomorrow. 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All thanks to TravelWise. Today's tunes, the Hoodoo Gurus, What's My Scene, and The Who, with You Better You Bet. 6 minutes to 9, it's Great Lakes FM.

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5: It's 9 o'clock. Good morning, I'm Madeline McNeil. A driver is missing after a crash involving as many as seven trucks in the state's south. Fire and rescue say it appears two trucks collided on the Hume Highway, sending them both into five other rigs parked at a rest stop southwest of Goulburn. One truck was carrying butane cans and another was packed with alcohol, fueling the flames and triggering explosions. Fire and Rescue Acting Superintendent James Manuel says crews will be on site for some time.
6: Fire and Rescue are still at work trying to keep this fire under control. We have numerous assets on the way. We actually have been there for quite a while.
5: State and federal police are ramping up efforts to find a person they say sent more than 100 threatening letters to politicians, religious organisations and community leaders. The author refers to themselves as Scorpio or Bullet in the correspondence sent between 2015 and this year. Liberal MP Melissa McIntosh is doubling down on calls for the party to consider a rebrand. She argues the Liberals need to better articulate what they stand for as the party slumps to historic lows in the polls. Her colleagues have piled on, claiming she's had a brain fart. But Ms McIntosh has told Today something clearly needs to change to improve the party's standing.
7: If things aren't resonating and if people are actually latching onto our policies and believing in that, but they're not wanting to vote for us, then maybe we need to do something about the brand.
5: Drivers are being urged to fill up today, with petrol prices expected to rise from tomorrow. A discount to the fuel excise introduced due to the Middle East conflict will be reduced from 32 cents per litre to 16. Motorists are still expected to save an average of $11 per tank. The Greens believe businesses should pay $1 billion in superannuation to teenagers who work less than 30 hours. A number of big employers already pay children under 18 super, but at least 500,000 are missing out. The Greens are pushing to have the measure included into law as part of its ongoing budget negotiations with the federal government. And the country's immunisation program's expanding to cover a pneumococcal vaccine for another 2 million people. Adults over 65, First Nations people over 24 and newly eligible at-risk adults will be included. Associate Professor Michael Woodward says it's an effective vaccine for a nasty bug.
8: It covers about 75% of all of the variants of this germ that are currently causing invasive pneumococcal disease in older adults.
5: In finance, one Australian dollar is buying 68.8 US cents.
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5: Day one of Wimbledon's wrapped up with Daria Kasatkina, the only Aussie so far to secure a spot in round two, defeating Mimi Zhu in three sets. Alexander Vukic, not so lucky, knocked out in three sets by American Jensen Brooksby. Blues centre Stephen Crichton's excited to see the Dolphins' breakout star try his hand in State of Origin. Jack Bostock's been picked on the wing for the Blues for next Wednesday's decider. Crichton's told Sports Today the 22-year-old is a star.
10: He's been killing it for the Dolphins this year, so he definitely deserves his opportunity this week. And keen to build that relationship with him and see what we can do come Wednesday.
5: And Germany and Paraguay's clash at the World Cup is going down to the wire, locked 1-1 after 113 minutes. Brazil is going through to the round of 16 after clinching a last-gasp 2-1 victory over Japan. It's 9:04. That's the very latest news and sport.

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4: And the weather, Mid-North Coast, Tuesday, it will be cloudy. Now, they've said mostly cloudy. They've also said partly cloudy. So, somewhere in between, it will be cloudy. There is a slight chance of a shower, most likely this evening. And we're chasing a top of 21 degrees. We've got around about 14 degrees right now. We can expect a similar day tomorrow, a clearing shower Thursday, mostly sunny on Friday and Saturday at this stage. And then we can expect some showers to come in on Sunday. It looks as though next week is going to be showery and considerably cooler than it has been this week. On the coastal waters, Smoky Cape to Seal Rocks for Tuesday until midnight. Northerly winds at 15 to 20 knots. The seas are 1 to 1.5 metres and there's a southeasterly swell around about 1 metre. There is a strong wind warning for Wednesday. Northerly winds getting up to around 30 knots in the evening. The next tide is a low tide, 1:45 this afternoon, with a high tide coming in at 8:46 this evening. It is exactly 6 minutes past nine on Great Lakes FM.
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4: Great Lakes FM. Good morning. How you going? It's Andy with you. And congratulations once more to Carmen from Bukawaka. Won this month's $600 voucher thanks to our magnificent sponsors, Travelwise. Nice one. Well done, Carmen. In case you missed the tunes this morning, we played one just before the news. It was the Hoodoo Gurus with What's My Scene. The other one was The Who. And you better, you bet. It's Great Lakes FM. Good morning.

Mr. and Kyrie and The Who before that with You Better You Bet. That one there, The Who, was one of today's Spot the Intro tunes. Kyrie was suggested by a couple of people. They got a wob wob. Here's another one that was also suggested several times. Some John Farnham at 17 past 9. It is Great Lakes FM.

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2: Scooby dooby dooby. A dooby doo. We got a couple of necklaces to tell you about. One has been lost, one has been found. Now, lost is an irreplaceable gold Belcher necklace lost at Stockland at Foster on Saturday, the 20th of June. It is a family heirloom and it has a parrot clasp, an anniversary stone, and a gold ribbon representing cancer survival. If you have found this, please get in touch with Karen on 0423 720782. That's 0423 720782. That was lost. This one has been found. A fine gold necklace. It's got a trinket with a name on it. It was found in Kent Street in Tuncurry on Thursday the 25th. If you are missing a fine gold necklace, contact Max on 0407 414031. If you've lost it or found it, then get it into the Lost and Found. It is free, it is effective. All you've got to do is let us know what you've lost or found. 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Lost and Found is prominent there, and you can fill out the form, Lost or Found, and we will take care of the rest. It is lost, it is found, it is on Great Lakes FM.
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2: Yep, Ted Bickford, he is a local legend, a dead set legend, I dare say, and he's in the studio with us. Morning, Ted.
11: Good morning. How are you this morning?
2: Good, thank you, mate. Nice to see you.
11: Thank you very much.
2: Now, we try and get Ted in at least a couple of times a year to have a bit of a chat, because the reason that...
11: How are you this morning?
2: Good, thank you, mate. Nice to see you.
11: Thank you very much.
2: Now, we try and get Ted in at least a couple of times a year to have a bit of a chat, because

0: We know why.
1: Well, the reason is that, see, because of what the radio station and Mary Yule does for me, they advertise for me, and that keeps the name out in front of the public.
0: That's in the local paper.
1: That's in the, yep, and because of that, people ring me. And because the area I cover is massive, I cover the whole of the mid-north coast.
0: Which is a big area.
1: It's a massive area. Yeah. Like, I spent 2 days down in Bulladoola last week cleaning up. But because people ring me, I can keep on top of it.
0: Yep.
1: And that's what makes the thing so successful. So it's a team effort.
0: That's how it works, isn't it?
1: That's how it works.
0: Now, it's basically you, though, isn't it? Or is there you got some assistance these days?
1: No. Actually, it's quite interesting. Since COVID, everything seemed to alter. It was a massive alter. And I'm out. No, I'm by myself.
0: Yeah.
1: Like, I used to have community services, young people, and that. Well, that all ceased once COVID hit.
0: Mm. And they've not resumed it?
1: No, it's not. And it, to be honest with you, people's attitude altered dramatically after that.
0: Mm, that's true. That's noticeable.
1: It was really noticeable that it happened. But as I say, I'm out 7 days a week. I usually get out about half past six in the morning.
0: Yeah.
1: But because people ring me, like, as I say, I've had two phone calls this morning already. So as soon as we finish here, I'll be down and that'll be finished. That'll be cleaned up before lunchtime.
0: So when you say it's a team, really it's you and the public.
1: And the public. It's exactly me, the public, and yourselves here.
0: Mm.
1: And the Foster Fortnightly.
0: Well, what we have to do is to alert Ted as to where the graffiti is, and then he leaps into action, like Superman, literally, leaping single bounds to get to it. But it's just you, Ted.
1: Yeah, but the thing that's happened is that I've been going 30 years now.
0: Oh, I know.
1: And the thing that I've... quite funny story. I didn't have a clue what I was doing when I started. How it all started was that I had a heart attack in 1989, and I exercised, and I went bike riding, and I went down, I was riding through Foster one day, and there was a car, and the lady was standing next to it, and she was in tears, and the car was graffitied from top to bottom.
0: Okay.
1: And I thought to myself, I didn't have a clue what I was doing. I thought, what right has anybody got to do that?
0: None whatsoever.
1: No. What right has anybody got to damage other people's property?
0: Exactly.
1: None right. So I decided to have a go at it.
0: Yeah.
1: But quickly.
0: You made it worse.
1: I got the car. No, but I got a phone. Lady rang me. She said, Ted, my garage door's been hit. I said, don't worry about it, I'll be down. I went down there and hit the door and all the paint fell off. So I shot and bought a tin of paint, shot back and repainted the garage door.
0: Did
1: for
0: the
1: her.
0: Whole door. Well, at least you got rid of the graffiti.
1: And I went and got her. Oh, she said, Ted, that's lovely. She went to bed with a white one, woke up with a blue one, but yeah, it was great. So what I decided to do, which is what most people, most councils don't do, is I found out how to get it off.
0: Right, the right chemicals.
1: The right. So there's a company in Sydney, it's called So Safe Anti-Graffiti, and they produce a chemical that'll take off anything. Mm. I mean, I've got eight different chemicals. Now, what you've got to use now is which one does what.
0: Right.
1: Right.
0: For different types of paint?
1: No, it's mainly brickwork, concrete.
0: Oh, the surface.
1: Surfaces.
0: Okay.
1: Colour bond fences.
0: Yeah, yeah.
1: So you've got to know what does what.
0: Mm.
1: And that's... If you know that, you're all right, but...
0: You only learn that from experience, though, don't
1: well,
0: you?
1: Well, yeah, it took me years. I lost a few fences and that in the way along the line. But no, we now know exactly what to do, how to go about it, and it's successful.
0: Mm.
1: But I always look at things a bit differently. We are successful because we do not accept graffiti. I mean, I was up in Port Macquarie last week and I just couldn't get over what I was looking at.
0: It's horrible, eh?
1: Well, you go anywhere, and why is it that... We've beaten it, but that people don't seem to want to beat it. People are accepting it. Oh, that's a way of life today. Well, we don't accept that attitude.
0: What every council needs is someone that knows their chemicals to look after
1: that's
0: it.
1: That's exactly, and that would be something that's quite... I often go to other people and they say, oh, even councils, and they try to get stuff off. And I said, what did you use? Oh, we used metho. I said, yeah, we'll be there for 120 years and you still won't get it off.
0: Yeah.
1: So I've even been to places and showed them. But see, what I did was when I went to So Safe down in Sydney to their workshop, and I spent a week down there.
0: Okay.
1: And I went down there and, they were terrific. They let me into the workshop. They showed me how to

0: Tamils were. They showed me what they were. And when I came out there and they gave me a book on it, so I had been through everything. So I knew exactly what did what.
1: You did your homework.
0: Yep. And because of that, it's, you know, I don't have a problem with not being a smart aleck, but I don't have a problem. I know exactly what does what.
1: And how to get rid of
0: and
1: it.
0: And how to get rid of it. And the other way, and the other things, of course, is what we do, like I use anti-graffiti or safety shield. I've got a product called Safety Shield. If you take look at the big mural down there at Stocklands, I've put a safety shield on that.
1: So it can't be touched.
0: If they hit it, I can just wash it off.
1: Okay.
0: Now, it'll last 5 years.
1: Oh, good.
0: And the other thing you try to do is, when we did that, I got a heap of kids to do it with me.
1: Yeah.
0: School kids.
1: Yeah. They would have loved it.
0: Well, the thing about that was I got the television and everyone to come and look at it so that people saw the kids doing it.
1: Yep.
0: And so the young people saw their mates, their schoolmates, doing it.
1: Yeah.
0: And I've never, ever, in all that time, that I have never taken a bit of graffiti off that.
1: Wow. And that, well, there you go.
0: I don't know how many years it
1: tells its own story, doesn't it?
0: That's because the kids saw the kids.
1: Yeah.
0: And they saw them doing it, and they saw those kids didn't accept it.
1: Maybe that's what we need in the schools, just somebody to set the example.
0: Well, I go to the schools, but I must admit, since COVID hit, everything seemed to alter.
1: Mm.
0: So, but...
1: For the worse.
0: Yeah, did. You know, people said, oh, so what?
1: Yeah, there's a lot of that around.
0: Yeah, oh, who cares, you know. And that, but still, majority of people in our area don't accept that.
1: Okay.
0: Like, as I say, I was Buller dealer last week, like, oh, Ted, the toilets down at the, coming off the bridge are all hit. You know, and down I go, and it's all fixed, you know.
1: A couple of hours?
0: Yeah, you know, 2 or 3 hours, it's all fixed.
1: Okay.
0: And it works beautifully. This system works really well.
1: Well, it works because people ring you up and say, hey, Ted, we've got some graffiti.
0: That's I always look at it as a team.
1: Mm.
0: We are a team. Let's look at it. The council supply all the chemicals I want.
1: Good thing too, that is.
0: They supply everything I need.
1: Mm.
0: And then I've got the community coming inside. Then I've got people like yourselves and Mary Yule and that who keep plugging it for me.
1: Mm.
0: And because we are able to do that, we are able to maintain the system we've got.
1: All right. Well, that's what we want to do now. Let everybody be alert to the... What's the phone number, Ted?
0: 0408 440 309.
1: All right. You can always find that... just Google Graffiti Buster.
0: And I'd be only too happy to talk to you.
1: If anybody needs that number, just call us here at the station and we'll be happy to pass it on. But that is the number. Say it again, Ted.
0: 0408 440 309.
1: That is the Graffiti Buster hotline.
0: Yeah. As I say, she's been going a long time.
1: Yeah, well, you call that and you say, hey, Ted, look, we've got some graffiti here at wherever, and, well, you'll be there almost instantly, as soon as you can, anyway.
0: I try to get everything off within 24 hours.
1: Well, look, I live near you, and I see you coming and going all the time. You're hardly ever at home.
0: No, I go out 7 days a week.
1: Yeah.
0: You know, I go out and make sure, because I don't accept it anywhere. You know, I don't care if it's someone's put a pencil mark on something, it's not stopping there, it's coming off.
1: It's got to go.
0: It's got to go.
1: That's the attitude.
0: Because if you don't, if you that's all right, so nothing. Graffiti's graffiti.
1: And it will grow. If you don't get that little bit, next time it will be huge.
0: You'll be half a wall done.
1: Yeah.
0: So you've got to stop all of that.
1: It's horrible, disgusting stuff. I just don't understand why anybody feels compelled to go and do that.
0: I don't either, to be honest. But, you know, the other thing I do, I photograph everything I take off.
1: Mm-hmm. So you can recognise.
0: Well, no, the reason I do that is, if it runs for a week and then cuts out, I know it's a holidaymaker.
1: Okay.
0: If it runs and keeps going, I know it's a local.
1: So you've done this before, haven't you?
0: Yeah, so I've then got to look up. If it's a local person, so I've got to find it.
1: Right.
0: But in all honesty, I have never been harassed or abused in 30 years.
1: I would hope not.
0: No, but even kids, even when I catch somebody, I got a young black. He did 30 places in a week.
1: Yeah.
0: And in actual fact, him and I don't get cranky. I don't get upset. I don't do anything. I just say,
1: yeah. If you do that, that's just going to cause them to just get their hackles up, isn't it?
0: That's right. Listen, mate. What do you think your mother would say if she come out and found a garage store looking like that?
1: Yeah.
0: Oh, And they, and honestly, the reaction is terrific. And 9 times out of 10, you'll win.
1: Well, let's hope that that continues. Is there any sort of justice for people that get caught doing this? I mean, what happens?
0: Really,
1: to them?
0: It's an interesting thing. That is it. No, because they're mainly young people.
1: Too young.
0: The system works and how it works.
1: And they know how it works.
0: Yeah. And therefore, you just do the best you can.
1: Yeah. Well, you keep doing it, Ted. And I hate to say this. I brought it up last time that you were in, but you're not getting any younger, mate.
0: No, I'm 89 now.
1: Oh, I know. And you, I mean, you're still very agile, but still, we need somebody that's going to step into your shoes.
0: Oh, we'll see what happens. Now, as I say, I enjoy what I do. I enjoy the people I'm with. And as I say, we're winning, and that's the big thing. We as a community, not Ted Bickford, we as a community are winning.
1: Yeah, well, yeah, you don't do this for your own fun and games, do you?
0: No, no, it's, I want the place to look right, and that's the way it is.
1: And because of that is the reason why we live in such a beautiful place.
0: It is, and it's quite interesting when you sort of drive down a town in one of some of these other areas and you just look and you think, how would you ever let it get like that?
1: Well, it's noticeable by its absence.
0: Its absence, yeah, dead right. But as I say, I've had two phone calls this morning, and they'll be gone within the next half hour.
1: On you, Ted. All right, give us that number again, please.
0: 0408 440 309.
1: That's Ted the Graffiti Buster. If you see any graffiti anywhere, get on that number and give him a call, and we can maintain our town's beauty.
0: That's for sure. We're going to. As a community, we'll win.
1: We will win. Yep, yeah, we're better than that.
0: That's for sure.
1: Oh, Ted, you are a dead set legend. Really, really are. I don't know where we would be without you. Just keep doing what you do.
0: Thank you ever so much for this morning. I really appreciate it.
1: And we'll do it again before the end of the year.
0: For sure. Thank you.
1: That's Ted Bickford, people.
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1: Let's see what's going on in our district. We can tell you about the Manning Great Lakes Birdwatching Club. They are meeting on Thursday at the Booty Booty National Park. 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For more information, 0431 878 395. The Tea Gardens, Thursday Walkers, they're going to walk part of the Tomaree Coastal Walk. And to the headlands overlooking the Humpback Highway, doing that on Thursday. Bring along some morning tea and some lunch and meet up at the Tea Gardens Library car park for an 8:30 departure. New walkers are welcome. And for more info, 0419 616 841. 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The Foster District, let's say that again. The Foster District Combined Probus Club. They will meet on the 2nd, which is Thursday. 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
1: It is Great Lakes FM, and Joel at Cronulla. Got your message, matey. You used to live in Ewas Parade. That's where I used to live. Opposite Shelley Beach in a red brick apartment building, set back off the road. You'd know. I can't remember the number, but it's right opposite Shelley Beach. I imagine your one on the 11th floor of an old building. That'd be further down towards South Cronulla, I guess. My old stomping ground. Nice to hear from you, Joel. Excellent stuff. Now then, let's get into some tunes. How about some piano accordion? Why not, I say?

Chevrolet, Mink DeVille and Mazurka. We heard from Neil Murray before that with Good Light in Broome. Some piano accordion music, simply because we can. 6 minutes to 10 on Great Lakes FM. Here's Shaky.

0: quitting time.
1: Who says it's quitting time?
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1: I'm the foreman. I'm the one says when it's quitting time. Quitting time!
3: Quitting time!
1: Quitting time!
3: Hooray! And Prue is here to take you through till 2 this afternoon. And then Leroy comes in, does a bit of cruising through until 6 this evening. And then you can strap yourself in for the 70s with Ian through until 10 o'clock tonight. And then get some saltwater therapy for your ears with the Crescent Swell shows with David. Lots of good stuff coming your way. Do not touch that dial. Shh.
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0: put your feet up and join me, Leroy, as I go cruising down the musical highway every Tuesday afternoon from 2 until 6 p.m. I will play some great tunes from the 60s right through to today that are not too heavy, not too light, just right for some carefree cruising. And we'll have a little bit of fun along the way. 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
2: It's 10 o'clock. Good morning, I'm Madeline McNeil. A driver is unaccounted for after seven trucks erupted into an inferno on the Hume Highway. It's understood two trucks collided and careered into five others parked at a rest stop southwest of Goulburn. The vehicles were carrying highly flammable materials, including butane, resin, memory foam and alcohol. Fire and rescues confirmed four drivers escaped the wreckage. Senior Liberals argue good policy will help them win the next federal election, not a rebrand of the party. Western Sydney MP Melissa McIntosh says the Liberals need to articulate what they stand for to improve their standing among voters. Latest opinion polls show the party is struggling against One Nation and Labor. Liberal Senator Jane Hume has told Luke Grant it's not a rebrand that's needed, but the ability to hold the Albanese government to account.
3: Kick them out at the next election, and the only way we can do that is by presenting a credible plan for Australia's future. And we do that with a credible team to do it.
2: Flights are being delayed in and out of Sydney Airport due to fog, which has settled over parts of the city. Passengers are being told to check the status of their flight with their airline. A road weather alert is in place for all suburbs due to reduced visibility. The federal government's under pressure to sack the Climate Change Authority chair over a taxpayer-funded trip to Brazil. Matt Keane attended a climate conference where he appeared on a panel sponsored by his private employer. The opposition says there's a clear conflict of interest between Mr. Keane's roles. The Greens are pushing for the government to ensure teenagers earn superannuation even if they work fewer than 30 hours a week. A number of big employers already pay workers under 18 their super, but at least 500,000 teenagers